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I woke last night to the sound of thunder. How far off, I sat and wondered. Started humming a song from 1962. Ain't it funny how the night moves?

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0: And thank God it's Friday. Happy Friday, Chels.
1: Happy Friday, guys.
0: Welcome to Wired for Soundy with Dano and Chels. We do apologise. We weren't on air last week. We had a bit of an illness, didn't we?
1: You definitely did.
0: We did. We had a situation where I had no voice.
1: Yeah, that's it. So welcome back.
0: Thank you. Well, welcome back to my voice too.
1: Right. Great. It sounds so much better.
0: You're
1: getting there, right?
0: I'm getting there. We've got a great show happening today.
1: We always do.
0: But this one's, I reckon this one might be a finale.
1: Oh, there we go.
0: It may be a finale. I'm not gonna blow my own horn, but let's see. Let's see what happens.
1: Let's see where this takes us.
0: We've got a great show, like I said. We've got entertainment news. We're gonna bring back one of our old segments as well.
1: Okay, exciting.
0: It is gonna be.
1: What old segment are you bringing back? You haven't even told me about.
0: Well, I haven't told you about much.
1: No, you really haven't.
0: Well, I haven't been able to speak, so
1: he's teasing me in the car. He's like, you know, Chels, I've got some Hollywood news. I was like, oh, let me know. He's like, yeah, you're gonna have to wait to the show. I was like, oh, okay, no worries.
0: So we've got entertainment news. We've got. What else we've got? We've got Name That Song, which is one of our new latest ones as well. What else we've got? Of course, one of our old segments, which is going to be a little bit of a surprise.
1: Or surprise segment.
0: Yes.
1: It's interesting.
0: It's an old one.
1: Okay.
0: It's an old one.
1: Is it something I'm going to like, Danny?
0: We're going to bring it back. Because
1: Oh, my God.
0: I had a lot of people keep on asking about it. So.
1: Are you sure? Is it just you?
0: Also, don't forget, what bores your blood as well. So it's a time where we can also have a little bitch fest and speak our minds.
1: A bit of a whinge.
0: Of course. Mm-hmm. But right now, I think it's time to get on with the show.
1: Let's get some good music playing.
0: It's Aerosmith. We're going to walk this way.

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Here's a bit of Bon Jovi. People say Bon Jovi looks like me.

0: Yes, that's Bon Jovi, the head living on a prayer off the Slippery Wet album back in the 80s. Hey, believe it or not, I actually went to the 80s Slippery Wet concert in Sydney.
1: No, you didn't.
0: I did, actually, believe it or not.
1: How did you find it? Did you enjoy it?
0: How did I find it? I actually found it by my parents, and my parents drove me there.
1: Was it entertaining or
0: it was,
1: how did it go?
0: It was phenomenal.
1: Yeah?
0: It was phenomenal.
1: And what year was that, Danny?
0: What was that?
1: What year was that when you went in?
0: I think it was from memory around 83.
1: 83?
0: Something like that.
1: A while ago then.
0: Must be correct if I'm correct there. But yeah, it was It was late in the 80s, so yes.
1: Early 80s.
0: Yeah, around that time. But yeah. Cool. Also went to Aerosmith as well for the Pump tour.
1: Oh, wow.
0: And that was fantastic as well. Like Aerosmith.
1: You enjoyed that one?
0: Steven Tyler does a great show. I remember they did one of the songs, Love in an Elevator.
1: Love in an Elevator.
0: Yeah, like they had a stage where they got the drums and they had a risen stage as well, where the drums were on there. So
1: nice.
0: So what he'll do is at the start of the song, he'll jump off and somersault and land on his feet and start doing his dance, little dance, and start singing.
1: Oh, that's some entertainment.
0: It was. Yeah. It was phenomenal. It was literally phenomenal.
1: Definitely.
0: It's something you don't see. You don't see all the time, except for Pink in the Trapeze, which is another phenomenal show.
1: You know, it's funny that you say that, actually, because I feel like back in the days, like Michael Jackson and Pink, and like they put on a show.
0: They do.
1: You know?
0: The old school artists know how to put on a show.
1: Most definitely.
0: Today's music.
1: They know how to bring the crowd as well.
0: That's exactly right.
1: But I think it's the music that touches the hearts.
0: Of course it is. Of course it is. You can't go wrong with the music. Mm. Like.
1: Agreed. Hey, I was going to ask, because I went and seen Teddy Swims last year. Do you have any music? Do we have some music?
0: Have I got any music?
1: Teddy Swims.
0: I'll have a look.
1: Please do.
0: I'll have a look. If not,
1: so we can pay for our listeners.
0: If not, we're going to have to kick this... kick our promoters up the bum and say, well, we need some new brought artists, into us. Yeah.
1: Most definitely.
0: Yeah.
1: Hmm.
0: But I think we might get into this bit of entertainment news.
1: What's going on in the world?
0: Well.
1: In Hollywood world.
0: Well, it's not just Hollywood, it's everywhere else as well.
1: Oh, everywhere else, everywhere in between?
0: That's correct. Mm-hmm. Okay. US TV star Gayle King breaks the silence over romance rumours. The US star Gayle King has broken the silence over the long-running rumour that she is secretly gay and dating Oprah.
1: What? Say it again, sorry. Who was it? Sorry.
0: Gayle King.
1: Her best friend.
0: Yes, has broken the silence over a long-running rumour that she is secretly gay and dating Oprah.
1: Oh, my God. That's a big shock.
0: Oh, you're not wrong.
1: Because I thought they were besties.
0: Well, they were. They still are. I'd say they still are besties in
1: They were best lesbian besties.
0: In another way as well. But
1: in a romance. They're in like a romance relationship type of thing.
0: Yeah, well yeah. Yeah, I'd say.
1: Well, actually, it's funny that you say that. Did Oprah ever have a husband that we knew of?
0: Well, not that we know of, no.
1: Yeah, I don't think we. Yeah,
0: I've. Well, she never mentioned anything of him.
1: No, we have never seen him on the Oprah show.
0: But you know, Oprah keeps her private life to herself.
1: Yeah, I was going to say a lot
0: as well.
1: Private.
0: So I can understand why. But you know, in the aspects, well, this is coming out and it's a big gum.
1: I wonder what she says about it. Has she spoken?
0: Well, she hasn't. She hasn't spoken at the moment, but I could just.
1: I don't think she's going to. She's like, what the hell, Gayle?
0: I could just imagine what she's thinking. also, this week's top streaming to watch is Kylie Minogue doco on Tubi.
1: I've seen that all on social media.
0: Yep. And Binge's D-England.
1: D-England?
0: Yep.
1: Mm-hmm.
0: This week's top streaming picks. Kylie Minogue doco on Tubi and Nicolas Cage's Spider-Noir are the most top picks at the moment.
1: Okay. There you go. You guys heard it here first.
0: Yes, you've caught, of course. There's also a bit of sad news at the moment. Our Aussie icon, John Farnham.
1: D England.
0: Yep.
1: Mm-hmm.
0: This week's top streaming picks. Kylie Minogue Doco on Tubi and Nicolas Cage's Spider-Noir are the most top picks at the moment.
1: Okay. There you go. You got

0: He did have tongue cancer at one stage, so obviously it's it's coming back. But there is a tribute concert coming up for him, which is a charity one.
1: Oh, lovely!
0: Which is going to have artists like Hugh Jackman, Celine Dion, Jimmy Barnes.
1: Nice.
0: And much more,
1: yeah,
0: and many
1: great
0: more,
1: artists up there.
0: Many more.
1: Mm,
0: so some great artists, some great artists there
1: That's
0: as
1: exciting.
0: Well. Also, Aussie artist Lenka has a new album. Good Day has just been released today.
1: Just today.
0: Today, so.
1: So it's new.
0: It is new. So. So all you Aussie Lenka fans out there, her album has just been released.
1: So go listen.
0: Good Day, and I had to listen to it this morning, actually.
1: How'd you find it? Something similar towards what you're used to hearing from her, or better?
0: It was good.
1: Yeah?
0: It was good. It was very
1: good vibes to the ears?
0: Of course, of course, of course, of course.
1: Oh, you better pull down your voice a little bit. I could hear you squealing a little bit there.
0: Yeah, a bit of a...
1: He's singing and stuff, and he needs to go get a cup of water. And I'm like, oh, my God, Danny, don't go too loud. You might not be here next week. Voice again.
0: Also, Austrian man jailed 15 years for a terror plot on a Taylor Swift concert. Yeah,
1: Swifty.
0: It is pretty Swifty. In sport as well. Wednesday night we had the State of Origin, which was the Blues
1: New
0: and
1: South
0: the Moraines.
1: Wales.
0: Oh, what a comeback from.
1: Wasn't it? Because it was 6-20 in the halftime.
0: No,
1: wasn't
0: it was actually 20-0.
1: Oh, 20-0.
0: 20-0, and they had a comeback.
1: They definitely had a comeback.
0: And ended up beating the Maroons 22-20.
1: Well, I knew it was going to happen anyway.
0: But
1: anything can happen in halftime.
0: I didn't expect it.
1: I expected you to
0: also. Laurie Daly, Blues captain, or I should say coach, for Origin 2, there is a team change as well. Mitchell Moses will be back on the team if fit.
1: If he's fit enough to come back and play, he'll be.
0: That is correct.
1: Awesome.
0: That's the entertainment news. Let's get on with some more music.
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0: Here's one for the Red
3: Man.
0: This is Electric Light Orchestra. Roll over Beethoven. Or is it Roll over Hugo?

Ah, yes, that's ELA there, Roll Over Beethoven. You're listening to White and the Sound with Dan Owen Chels on 2GLF 89.3. Now it's time to get into games at the fairground with a bit of Simply Red.

0: red there with Fairground. Before that, we had a bit of ELO. Don't you love it when you get people that sing the wrong lyrics to the wrong freaking song?
1: Right.
0: Don't you
1: love? Oh my God!
0: Isn't that right, Chelsea?
1: Do you want to put my mic on?
0: No, we won't put your mic on.
2: Yeah, I know, right? Isn't that annoying?
0: It is very
2: so annoying.
0: It is very annoying, isn't it?
2: I know.
0: Like, for God's sake, we just had Fairground, and then you're sitting there singing "If I Could Turn Back Time." How the feckin' hell do you get that from Fairground?
2: It's the music, it's the tunes that's going to my ears. Okay,
0: it's the tunes for you.
2: It's the tunes that's coming to my ears. And I was like,
0: God,
2: you know what? Let me just sing.
0: You start to get that mental illness again when you start to hear things in your head, aren't
2: let
0: you?
2: Let me just sing some lyrics. It sounded good though, didn't it?
0: No.
2: Yes. Oh, you're a liar. You're lying to me now.
0: No, it didn't bloody fit. coming up very, very shortly, we've got Michael Jackson and a bit of Jamiroquai, so stick around for that.
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0: Here's Wakefield, bit of sexy eyes. Back in the 90s.

0: Yes, that's Michael Jackson. You are not alone. The great Michael Jackson.
1: Oh, he's legendary.
0: He is, isn't he?
1: Oh, honestly, I can't stop watching him on the Instagram.
0: You can't stop watching him.
1: I can't stop watching him on the Instagram.
0: Yeah.
1: About his life, everything, to be honest. It's just...
0: Well, his movie went box.
1: Oh, definitely.
0: Number one in the box office. So
1: I've seen it twice. I know you did. I've been to the cinemas twice just to go watch this. I went to Hoyt's last week on Thursday.
0: Oh, yeah.
1: And at Wetherill Park.
0: And you didn't even ask me.
1: Well, because you were sick, Danny. Oh, you knew you were sick.
0: Yeah,
1: I did ask you, I think, the Friday, because I wanted to go watch a horror as well. But honestly, I want to go watch it again with another bunch of my friends.
0: You wanted to watch a horror, did you? What horror movie was it? Not Passenger, is it?
1: I think that's what it was called, actually.
0: Yeah.
1: Sorry, I'm just in there doing some transactions on my phone as well.
0: Okay, yep.
1: Because my brother's asked for money.
0: Mm-hmm.
1: So we're just in here. And he lives over in New Zealand. So we had to quickly do it.
0: Mm. Oh,
1: it's a bit sidetracked.
0: We're going to say a big hello to him.
1: Oh, he won't be listening. Maybe he might be listening. I'll tell him, actually.
0: You never know. Just say hello to him anyway.
1: Yeah, hello.
0: We'll say hello to him anyway.
1: Hello, scabby brother.
0: God, you're rigged. Nice, aren't you?
1: No, but all love to my sister-in-law, Z. She's actually pregnant. She's having a baby in 3 weeks.
0: Well, you know what they say.
1: So it's exciting.
0: You know what they say.
1: What do they say? I don't know. What do they say?
0: They say if you can't be careful, buy a pram.
1: So, yeah, that's exciting. I'm having a baby, a niece.
0: You're having a niece.
1: Yeah, of course. She's got 3 to 4 weeks before she's having, and I don't think she wanted a surprise.
0: Actually, funny enough, my
1: and I think the name's Leilani. Zayana.
0: That's interesting.
1: Yeah, it is an interesting name.
0: It is interesting.
1: It's a beautiful name, actually. My brother was telling me the other night.
0: Now,
1: and it's kind of funny, funny story about that.
0: Do you know the meaning of it?
1: Zayani?
0: Yes. Because all names have meanings.
1: We'll look into that one.
0: We will look into that.
1: I'll let you know.
0: Yeah, good.
1: I'll let the listeners know too.
0: But
1: are you excited to have your? Because you're going to have a grandchild.
0: No, I'm not excited.
1: Come on, Danny.
0: No, I'm not excited.
1: Why?
0: Because
1: I'll wait till the baby comes. You're going to definitely be excited. I know you are.
0: No, I'm not.
1: You're going to love it to bits.
0: No, I'm not.
1: Yes, you will. You will. He will. I know he will. But anyway, back to what you were saying before I interrupted you. Are we going to go listen to what's coming on next?
0: Coming up very, very shortly, we've got Jamiroquai.
1: Jamiroquai. Mm.
0: So it's coming up. Also, a bit of...
1: Time's going quick today.
0: Tracy Chat. It's gone quick, hasn't it?
1: It has.
0: It's gone like the zipper in my pants.
1: I must be... Oh, okay. I was going to say something onto that, but no. Each to their own, guys.
0: Yeah.
1: Wherever you are, if you're enjoying your lunch break or just, you know, having a bit of cruise.
0: If you're enjoying your lunch break, I'm glad.
1: Because it is 12, yeah.
0: I'm glad because I'm not.
1: Yes, we are.
0: We're not enjoying our lunch break.
1: We're not enjoying a lunch break. We're enjoying talking to our listeners, of course.
0: No, we don't.
1: Yes, we do. I don't know, Ray. Danny. So thanks for tuning in, guys, and listening.
0: 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Here's Jamiroquai, Cosmic Girl. Press the wrong button. Bloody idiot.

0: Boy, they cost me, girl. Guess what time it is? I need to turn you on again, don't I?
1: Oh, you didn't turn me on? So what, no, what time on. Is it for?
0: It is time for one of the old segments that we used to have.
1: Oh, what's your old segment? Yeah, this is a
0: what's in Chelsea's bag?
1: I knew you were going to ask that. You know what? I knew you were going to ask in the beginning. I was going to be like, no, Danny. Anyway, you really need to know what's in my bag. Okay, so I've got some lip gloss.
0: Okay, we got some lip gloss.
1: From
0: okay,
1: Harry yep. M. Beauty. It's a very nice watermelon smell. It's very cutesy.
0: Okay, yep.
1: We have an extra mobile phone.
0: Okay.
1: Now, the only reason why is because my mobile phone has been glitching. And whenever someone calls...
0: You've been doing a bit of naughty work, haven't you?
1: No, so this phone... I wish it was naughty. What do you mean naughty work? Like scamming the people?
0: No. Anywho. We won't go there.
1: So every time I sit there and try and answer a phone call, it actually turns off and on and glitches. So I've got my other one connected.
0: Well, what you need to do is you need to go to your device and actually turn the counter off.
1: I feel like I need a new phone, Danny. That's what I need to do. What else do we have? We have a coffee cup. I was supposed to get, because I like to, you know, obviously be good for the environment. So I do like to bring my own coffee cup.
0: Coffee cup is good for the environment.
1: Yeah, because I'm not using the paper cups every time, Danny, at a cafe.
0: Well, you did today.
1: Oh, my God. Did you have to tell the people? Okay, usually I have a coffee in my glass coffee cup. But well, he's you just putting me on show right now.
0: You should have went to him and said, hey, fill it up.
1: We have some Dettol instant hand sanitizer.
0: Okay, yep.
1: Okay. We have the car keys.
0: We have car keys,
1: car
0: yes.
1: Car keys to get us around.
0: Mm-hmm.
1: I also have another lip gloss.
0: Of course you do.
1: And this one's from Honey Balm. It's a nice water. You know what? Funny that I actually put all these watermelon, because watermelon. I must love watermelon at the moment. Must be going through a watermelon phase.
0: It's a bit obvious.
1: I've got some AirPods.
0: They're not watermelon either, are they?
1: No. Oh. I should have got actually a watermelon colour. That would have been cute. But it's because my speaker doesn't work on my phone. Everything's going wrong with the phone, guys. So if anyone wants to purchase me a phone.
0: Because they made crap.
1: I'll definitely take it. And then we have a lighter, a whole stack of cards, and we do have a couple $100 in there today.
0: Oh, okay.
1: Usually I don't have some monies, but we do have some monies today. Actually, me and my friend won on the horses. So I was watching, I went to watch the Origin at the pub, we went and put a bet on horses.
0: Okay,
1: and her grandfather taught her back in New Zealand.
0: Yep.
1: And we ended up winning like $180.
0: Nice.
1: Yeah. And we done like
0: $2 bets
1: on these horses, but because she knows how to play them, we ended up winning some monies.
0: Nice.
1: So basically, like, we ended up drinking and having something to eat and stuff, and was paid for from the horses.
0: Mm-hmm.
1: So it was good. It was really fun. Nice. It was a fun night that night. And yeah, that's about it, guys. And I already said a lighter. Oh, sorry, and my headphones. So I've got some Solar Pro,
0: of course,
1: Pharrell. Beat headphones.
0: Yes.
1: And we just leave that package in the bagsies. But yeah, that's all we have in today.
0: Well,
1: what do you have in your bag?
0: Well, I don't have a freaking bag.
1: Yes, you do. You have a man bag. It's a Parramatta Eels bag over there.
0: Well, it's a legend bag.
1: Yeah, legendary bag. What do you got? Since you want to be nosy in mine.
0: Yeah, well.
1: We're going to sit there and ask what you have in your bag.
0: Oh, gee. What have we got?
1: What do you got? He's got some. I can see his cigarettes falling out.
0: Well, yes, I've got my cigarettes, of course. I got my fags.
1: He's got his fags.
0: Yep. I've got my fruitcake pass.
1: Okay. Yeah.
0: Okay.
1: Yes.
0: My second phone as well.
1: Do you have a? Oh yeah, because you had to buy the other phone.
0: Yeah. Well, I had to buy another phone.
1: Mm-hmm.
0: I've got my deodorant.
1: Keep yourself smelling.
0: Lynx
1: good.
0: Black.
1: Okay.
0: Yep. My house keys.
1: The kids are home at the moment, but aren't they?
0: So?
1: Oh, okay, you've got to say. Okay, relax there, mate.
0: Actually, I've got my aftershave.
1: Nice.
0: Looks like water, but it's my aftershave.
1: Okay.
0: Tranquility.
1: Do you want to smell? Can you spray a bit of spray?
0: Well, they're not going to be able to smell it.
1: I want to smell it.
0: Oh, my God. So you smell it on me all the time.
1: Danny, I can't smell it.
0: Yeah, I think your nose is blocked.
1: I can't smell it, guys.
0: Well, here, I'll stick it up your nose and you will spray it.
1: Can I smell?
0: Mm.
1: It's very watery. You ain't wrong.
0: It's a watermelon.
1: Mm, actually, watermelon. I can smell it. It does smell nice. It's a very subtle smell.
0: Yeah. It's like a watermelon smell, isn't it?
1: It's a very subtle smell.
0: Yeah. It's like a watermelon smell.
1: No, it's not as sweet as a watermelon.
0: Well, that's what I've got. I've got my used condoms. I'm sorry. No.
1: Ew. Ew, Danny, you're disgusting. Who says that? So people don't want to hear that while they're having, like, you know, enjoying the ride in the car or maybe having their lunch.
0: Actually,
1: keep that information to yourself.
0: I've got a joke for you.
1: What's the joke for you? Okay, tell me the joke.
0: Now, little Johnny and his father are walking down the street.
1: I've heard this one, bro. Keep going. Tell the people.
0: Little Johnny and his father are walking down the street, mm-hmm. and he sees his shoes, condom on the ground.
1: Mm-hmm.
0: Little Johnny goes to Dad and goes, "Dad, what's that?" He goes, "That's a biscuit, but don't eat it. Don't eat it because it'll make you sick." So mm-hmm. the next minute they're walking down the road and little Johnny goes, "Dad, I feel sick." He goes, "You didn't eat that biscuit, did you?" He said, "No, just the cream inside it."
1: Ew, that's disgusting. That is not even funny. Ew. Danny, you're gross. Ew. Moving along, let's go listen to some more vibes. What have you got coming up for us?
0: Actually, coming up, we've got...
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0: Yeah, she listens to Wipers out here with Deno and Chelsea on 2GLF 89.3. John Farnham, there, have a little faith. Before then, we had a bit of Unique 2 with Break My Stride, the old one-hit wonder classic from Matthew Wilder.
1: Some great beats there, Danny. Thanks there for putting me on again.
0: Yeah, you're right. I turned you on again. It's pretty bad. We're not going to turn you on with one button, eh?
1: Yeah, definitely. I think you need to just learn the buttons properly. Anyway, there were some great vibes there. Some legendary classic music.
0: Of course, of course.
1: Right?
0: Of course. Coming up very shortly, we've got Matchbox 20 and much, much more. So stick around for that.
2: Good morning, passengers. Welcome to Bogan Airline. Would passengers Sandy

0: Yes, that's London Beat. I'll be thinking about you. You're listening to Why the Sound here with Dano and Chills on 2GLF 89.3. Eddie, coming up very, very shortly, we've got Little River Band and Prince. So stick around for that. But right now, it is time for What Boils Your Blood.
1: Do you want to do the honours and start?
0: Do I want to do the honours and start? Actually, I will do the honours and start because I want to talk about social media and the mental health issues that we have from social media.
1: Okay, now what do you mean by that?
0: Well, you look at it, a lot of social media stuff do cause a lot of suicide rates. Through bullying and stuff like that as well, especially in younger people.
1: Okay.
0: Not just that, there is also a sense that, well, people have no social skills. People have no social skills. We're talking to people through a mic going in and out, but we normally talk face to face, right? Now, people these days can't do that because they're too busy on their phones or on any other devices chatting with someone else on basically, like, the only way they could chat to a person is by social media. They can't do it face to face.
1: I understand where you're coming from.
0: Yeah,
1: I get it.
0: Don't get me wrong. I've spoke to a few people. I did a little bit of a survey myself. A practice myself. I got on social media on these sites and things like that, and started talking to people. Now you get these stupid people that say that. I need to get to know you first. So by getting to know you, you've got to go onto this site. Now, this site you've got to pay friggin' money for, which is pay money for. Now, I looked into this site. I looked into these sites, I explained to people, no social media sites are safe. Like, they go,
1: are you talking like all the data and stuff that get taken from behind it? Well, all your information, your personal information,
0: that is,
1: your
0: that
1: age.
0: That is correct.
1: Your sex, your mobile number, your email, even your bank details.
0: Well, not just that, and not just that, your identity. Your identity.
1: Okay, it's good that you talk about that, actually, because AI... Yes. It's taking over.
0: Of course it is.
1: Now, at the moment, you've got like ChatGPTs and everything else like that, right?
0: Yep.
1: And it's getting all this data. Now, it's based on human knowledge.
0: Yes.
1: Okay, because you've got a lot of people, obviously, well, human, and they're entering into this ChatGPT. But this, obviously, it is making, as you said, making us a little bit dumber every day.
0: It is. It is
1: 100%.
0: It is making us very stupid.
1: But... I think this is how the world's becoming now.
0: I spoke to a certain person. And they said, do you want to meet up or anything like that? Like, I said, yeah, not a problem. We can do that.
1: Talking about like dating apps or something?
0: Everything.
1: Okay. Well, I think dating apps is a bit desperado, guys.
0: Yeah.
1: Go back old school. If you see somebody, you like the way they look. You know what? Well, there's no harm in asking. You look so. You know. Well, obviously. Give a compliment, you know, and then ask if she has a boyfriend. If she doesn't, go get a number. Go give it your best shot.
0: Exactly right.
1: And if you get rejected, you get rejected. There's no harm in asking. But
0: exactly,
1: feel like these days in this generation, they're all on like, what are those? Like TikTok. No, not TikTok. Tinder.
0: Fairview.
1: There you go. I don't know any.
0: Only Friends.
1: I've only heard about Tinder.
0: Yeah, Only Friends, FanView.
1: I think OnlyFans is like a porno type of thing, isn't it?
0: I don't know.
1: Oh, okay. Well
0: we don't really know.
1: We need to go do our research behind this.
0: We are going to do that.
1: But in saying that, I think AI is going to be taking over the world. Give it another couple more years and watch us charge.
0: Okay, perfect example now. I had a certain female say to me, go, oh, like I'm chatting on a normal site.
1: Yeah. I didn't know you chatted on sites.
0: Yeah, sometimes.
1: There's a lot of information you're giving us out there, Danny.
0: Well, I do a lot of evaluation on people.
1: Mm-hmm.
0: Like I...
1: So you do evaluations on people?
0: Yeah, exactly right. Like, yeah. So I get on to one and I talk to a certain person. They say, okay, I want to get to know you, da-da-da-da. Can you go on... Fairview.
1: Mm.
0: And I said, well, we're chatting now. You're getting to know me, aren't you? Yes, no, but I need you to get on. I need you to subscribe and get on Fairview. I said, well, what's the difference?
1: So is this like a Fairview? Is that like a subscribe where you have to pay for it or?
0: Well, it is.
1: To be honest, Danny, I don't believe it. Like, I don't know. Go and be old school. If you see someone in the city or at your church or something like that, well, go and ask them, you know?
0: They said to me, guys,
1: there's no harm in asking.
0: Because they say to me, Vid, now, for us to meet up, I've got to get to know you on Fairview.
1: Oh.
0: And I said, well, if you
1: basically the same thing, right? Talking to me on here.
0: I said to him, if you want to get to know me,
1: yeah,
0: let's go out for a coffee and have face-to-face chat and get to know me.
1: Yeah.
0: Because you look at it, I could be anyone on that site.
1: Yeah, you could be. I could be.
0: The thing is...
1: You could be like, to be honest, you could be a serial killer.
0: Exactly right.
1: You never know.
0: Exactly right.
1: Mm.
0: Like I've had people say that, we don't feel safe going in and meet people because a lot of things happen from these sites and things like that. And I said, well...
1: Well, there are a lot of creeps on the internet,
0: well, that's
1: guys,
0: exactly so right. I said,
1: just
0: well,
1: always be mindful, you know, who you're talking
0: that's
1: to.
0: That's exactly right.
1: And as you were saying just previously before, there's a lot of suicidal and things
0: that
1: happen.
0: That is correct.
1: You know what? Honestly, the world just needs to be a little bit more kinder. That's it.
0: No, I reckon we should get rid of social media.
1: Oh, I don't think that's going to be possible now.
0: Like, I actually asked a certain person.
1: Mm.
0: Now, what is a newspaper?
1: Okay, what is a newspaper?
0: What is a phone book?
1: Mm-hmm.
0: And they're scratching their head.
1: Yeah, because a lot of generations, the generation now don't know.
0: That's exactly right. Mm. Like that's where we are lacking.
1: Mm. No, I agree with that. Well,
0: we're lacking because. All this garbage.
1: I think we just don't have enough, like people aren't getting educated around social media and what it's doing to everyone.
0: Exactly.
1: You know what I mean?
0: But you could blame the Yanks for that.
1: Mm, yeah. So you know what boils my blood? People who don't indicate at roundabouts.
0: Oh, well, yeah. We
1: people stop walking in the middle of a footpath like they've hit pause somewhere. Mm-hmm. When someone says, I'll only be 2 minutes and disappears for like half an hour.
0: Yeah, I know.
1: Drivers who thank you with absolutely no wave. You know what I mean?
0: You've got to have the wave.
1: Yeah, I agree. It's not the thing, right?
0: You've got to have the wave.
1: And those supermarket trolleys with only, like, it's like one possessed wheel. Like, you know when it turns around, like, oh, okay. If you go to New Zealand, our trolleys,
0: they go straight. Actually, I do know about trolleys, yes.
1: With the wheels.
0: And I do know about possessed wheels.
1: Yeah, I'm sure everyone knows about that. And people who talk through movies like they're recording a podcast. It's like, shut up. I'm trying to listen to the movie. Mm. When the self-checkout says unexpected item in the bagging area after I did exactly what it wanted.
0: Okay.
1: Folks who play videos out loud on public transport.
0: Yep.
1: And when socks vanish in the wash like it's a magic trick. Right? You know that one missing sock that you always usually have?
0: Yep.
1: People will stand up the second the plane lands. It's so annoying.
0: Okay.
1: You know?
0: Well, I haven't been on a plane for a while, but yeah, okay, I'll take
1: you. Like, you know, as soon as you land, they'll stand up and they're like waiting to get out. It's like, sit down, mate. You're not on the first, like, you're not on
0: well,
1: the
0: first. Well, they don't really tell you to stay seated to the plane lands.
1: The idiots don't.
0: Yeah, I know.
1: And then people who stand, okay, well, I just obviously told you guys that. Coffee cups with lids that leak straight onto your shirt. Have you ever had that happen?
0: No.
1: Maybe not. Well, it's happened a few times to me.
0: No.
1: And when autocorrect changes the one word you actually spelled right.
0: Okay.
1: And people who leave one sip of milk in the fridge or a sip of like a little bit of fizzy drink.
0: Yeah, I know that one.
1: Irritating. Anyone who eats the office snacks, they didn't buy. You know what? I did that actually.
0: Yeah, of course.
1: We've got a Buddhist in our office. Wait, can you let me finish the story? There are Buddhist believers. Yep, lovely, yep. Beautiful. Love that for them.
0: Okay.
1: Anyway, so there was these custard fruit that I wanted to try.
0: Mm-hmm.
1: Okay, so anywho, we're sitting there and I go and ask so there's a principal and a licensee,
0: mm-hmm.
1: and the principal's brother was in one day, right? And I was like, hey, do you reckon I can have that? And he's like, yeah, because it's been in for the whole week. So say, for example, you've had the fruit there Monday and it's gone to Friday now.
0: No,
1: they do own it, but it's full of like their gods, I think, like Buddhists, how they believe. I don't know. I need to maybe know a little bit about it before I explain it.
0: I don't think he's going to be hungry.
1: I know, 100% I agree. But you're supposed to pray on it and then you eat it. Anywho, cut a long story short, the next day, one of the colleagues that work in the office, she came in and she's like, oh, my God, where's my custard? Like her custard fruit. And I felt so embarrassed. I was like, oh, my gosh, I full prayed yesterday for it and I full ate it. Lucky I tried it then because, look, I didn't really like it. I now know what it tastes like and I wouldn't purchase it myself. But anyway, cut a long story short, I go and do that. And I'm like, oh, my God, it's so embarrassing. Like the brother said I could go and eat it.
0: Mm.
1: And now I feel bad because I've eaten someone else's piece of fruit. And then the licensee, he just goes to me, Chelsea, go and buy 10 of them and just leave them there,
0: okay.
1: You know? So I was like, oh, but I haven't done that yet.
0: Can I add a few things
1: I haven't
0: as
1: done
0: well.
1: That yet, yeah.
0: Now,
1: of course you can.
0: Now,
1: add whatever you like.
0: Well, actually, one is when people fart in the elevators.
1: Oh, you want to add on to your to my? Sorry. Yeah. Smelly.
0: When people fart in the elevators.
1: Yeah,
0: That's. I don't want to smell them.
1: It's like ew.
0: Even though they reckon
1: don't want to linger in your fart smell.
0: Well, even though they reckon they say by smelling farts it actually cures dementia, but I don't know how that happens.
1: Oh, I don't think so, Danny. What else did you want to add to that one?
0: Besides that, come to think of it, it probably does cure dementia, because the thing is, at least that way you actually remember that someone farted.
1: I don't think we want to be talking about farts. So anyways, moving along, what else did you say they want to add on to
0: and
1: that?
0: Another thing is people that use too much toilet paper.
1: Oh, you're going to – I'm the worst at a restaurant. I'll use nearly the whole box of tissues. I'm so bad.
0: This is tissues. Now this, I'm going to have to say this. Now, on Tuesday, I bought my – like – this is before my little rugrats decide to want to turn up.
1: You've always got something to say about these ones.
0: Yeah.
1: You're so lucky they don't listen into the radio.
0: Oh, well, it's all right.
1: They'll be like, oh, my God, Dad, why do you keep talking about me?
0: Well, the thing is.
1: Because they know it's them.
0: Well, it's actually her, but yeah. Now, I bought, it was only going to be me.
1: Yeah.
0: I bought myself an 8-pack of toilet rolls.
1: Okay.
0: Now, I went away. As you know, I went to...
1: Went to the Bro Red's house.
0: That is great.
1: Mm-hmm.
0: I was there for 4 days.
1: Okay.
0: They decided they want to turn up home on a Friday.
1: Mm-hmm.
0: So I only used one toilet paper since the time that I was in there.
1: You have a tight ass on the toilet paper, mate.
0: No.
1: It's good that your mum didn't need to use that much, I guess.
0: Well, I think someone else does, but yeah. But now, I only use the one.
1: Yeah.
0: So that makes 7 rolls, correct?
1: Yes, correct.
0: Now.
1: Because you got an 8-pack.
0: From the time that they've been there, they have used 7 rolls of toilet paper in that period of time.
1: What the frick?
0: I swear her
1: ass. What are they doing on there with their bums?
0: I swear her ass bleeds it.
1: No, okay, but Danny, to be fair, I was going to say, because sometimes girls get their women month, right?
0: Yeah.
1: But I can't really use that as an excuse for her.
0: No, you can't.
1: Yeah.
0: No, you can't.
1: Because she's obviously pregnant, so.
0: That's correct.
1: She won't be, yeah.
0: That's correct.
1: That's why I just clicked now.
0: I was like,
1: Danny, no, you got to be fair because, you know, when you do, don't get me wrong, especially during that month, you can use like a heap. Like I could use 2 to 3 rolls.
0: Yeah.
1: Because it's just wiping all the blood.
0: Yeah.
1: You know.
0: But that's not an occur.
1: Yeah, and no, I agree.
0: Now, which I
1: seven toilet paper for a couple days.
0: Yeah.
1: Like two to three days.
0: Yeah.
1: That's ridiculous.
0: I know it is. I'd like to know what the freaking hell they
1: like. Are they just like, you know, not even wiping and just putting it down the toilet?
0: I have.
1: And like, dad can buy more.
0: I have no idea.
1: Imagine that. Imagine you going in there one day, Danny, and they're just putting your toilet paper down the toilet.
0: Another thing that I hate
1: is
0: people that don't flush the toilet after use.
1: Oh, that's disgusting. Look, I'm not going to lie because the one at work, it is feral. I mean, it's just because I'm like, I'm not going to actually name races. That's like being racist. But where I work, it's very, very smelly. Like it smells like a long drop. I swear, every time I go in there, right, I'm just like,
0: it smells like a Bombay brothel.
1: Yeah, but I'm sitting there like a long drop actually is probably, it's about the same, but it's an actual working toilet, a flushable toilet.
0: He's us talking about crap.
1: Yeah, but it's really sad, Danny, that today, you know, it's obviously 21st century and you still got a toilet that's smelling like the long drop.
0: Yeah,
1: Mr. Hankey. I don't know, it's ridiculous.
0: Mr. Hankey, yeah.
1: Yeah. But anyways, moving along. We've only got like 12 minutes left before we leave. Let's get back to the music, definitely. Let's get back to the tunes.
0: Here's Little Riverbed, Curiosity Killed the Cat. It certainly did.

0: Ah, yes, it's a bit of Clarence Carter there, stroking. Actually, I remember that back in my disco days. They used to play that all the time.
1: Stroke it, stroke it. Excuse me, turn me on.
0: I have turned you on.
1: I don't think you have.
0: I have turned you on.
1: Oh, okay, you have turned me on.
0: God.
1: Sorry about that.
0: You just haven't got your phone.
1: Sorry about that. I don't have my, yeah, you're right. I don't. Anyway, what was I going to say?
0: I have no idea. I have no idea.
1: So don't I actually now. Lost my train of thought there, mate. Well, thanks for listening to us once again today.
0: Big thank you.
1: You know, thanks for tuning in. We'll see you guys here back next week, Friday, at the same time.
0: Next Friday.
1: Enjoy your guys' weekend, whatever you have planned.
0: Exactly right.
1: What are you doing this weekend, by the way, Danny?
0: That's a good question.
1: Good question.
0: That's a good question. I'm going to try and work something out on that one.
1: Yeah, definitely.
0: I don't know. I might. Apparently we're going to have some good weather this weekend. So some sunshine.
1: I heard otherwise.
0: Some sunshine, yes.
1: I heard Saturday was going to be raining.
0: Well, not what I've heard.
1: Okay. We'll soon see.
0: I don't know where you've heard it from.
1: Yeah, no, apparently it was going to be raining on the weekend. I don't know. That's what I've heard.
0: What time was that, last night or today?
1: I think it was yesterday sometime. I went and checked
0: it. Well, it's been changed.
1: Oh, it has it? Awesome.
0: It's been changed.
1: That's good to know.
0: Today was actually going to be the last day of rain.
1: Oh, okay.
0: And the weekend we're going to have complete sunshine all the way through.
1: Oh, lovely, Governor.
0: Mm-hmm.
1: Well, you have a great weekend, and I'll probably see you back here as well.
0: Yes, you will.
1: On Friday.
0: Mm-hmm.
1: Thanks for tuning in, guys, and thanks for listening.
0: This is the last one. This is Better Prince. Money don't matter tonight.

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1: 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I gotta make a break. 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
1: Hello.
3: The following program is completely spontaneous, unplanned and unrehearsed. 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And it is, if you will, the full Pam Simich special.
1: Oh, good evening, listener, and welcome to another edition of the Full Ham Sandwich here at 89.3 to Jeff.
0: Special.
1: Special. And joining me, of course, is Pete Seville and Stinger Fennec.
4: I'm special.
1: Yes. You're very special. That is something that Patrick Short would do, come up with something stupid. I'm not wearing pants or whatever he usually does. We miss you, Pat, wherever you are.
5: Mm-hmm. Special, but, special, what do you get? Another day older and deeper in debt.
1: Special means we have a theme for tonight.
4: Yes.
1: And tonight is about one of my favourite satellites, the moon.
5: Oh, is it a satellite?
1: Yes, it is.
4: Yeah.
1: Oh, okay. It's not a planet.
4: It affects the tides.
1: Yep.
4: Without that, we'd have no tides.
1: How does that work?
4: Well, the gravitational pull from the moon.
1: But I mean,
4: in an elliptical shape.
1: Yeah.
4: So it gets closer at certain parts of the day.
1: So that impacts the waves.
4: It does. It changes pulls all the water around on the planet.
5: So the Earth has nothing to do with it.
4: No. It's the moon.
1: So in the sense of Space 1999, yes. Which is one of my favourite sci-fi series, which I do have on DVD if anyone wants to borrow it, which came after the show UFO, which is what the theme of this show is. So no moon, no tides.
4: Correct.
1: So the water would just lay there in the ocean.
4: That's right. And a lot of things wouldn't work very well without the tides.
1: Well, the fish, for instance.
4: Well, I think that's true. I think there's
5: and the fairies.
4: That movement is...
1: surfers would be buggered.
4: Depend on that. Some living forms... Particularly the seaweed and corals and stuff.
1: And, of course, the wave generators power.
4: Well, they're done by waves.
5: And the massive plastic.
1: Yeah, but there won't be any waves.
4: No, there would be because the wind creates some waves.
5: Yeah.
4: Although there would be less.
5: And the turning of the Earth also creates.
1: Well, I like Stinger's theory.
5: Yeah, because I read somewhere just recently that the moon, even though it's going around and everything, the Earth is not perfectly round.
4: Correct.
5: Right.
4: It's broader at the edges, I think.
5: Yeah. And that's
1: bit
5: why
1: like
5: we have the tides as the Earth moves.
4: Well,
5: the moon does come into play, but it's the shape of the Earth.
1: Well, all I know is that when the moon hits your eye like a big pizza pie,
5: that's amore.
1: And when you get bitten in the ass by something in the seagrass, that's...
5: Amore.
1: Amore. Eel. Yes. Now, so tonight, listener, the song's about the moon, you know?
4: Good.
1: And a little bit of advice. When there's a full moon, go out and look at it because...
5: It's amazing.
1: Your time is limited on this planet.
5: Yes.
1: And as some writer once said, how many more full moons will you get to see in your lifetime?
5: True.
1: True.
5: The best ones at Easter. The Easter moon's full and huge.
1: I love
5: down in the south coast.
1: I love them on the horizon, you know, when they're coming up and they're like
5: big.
1: Actually, it's the same size as when it's high in the sky. It's just your perspective on it.
4: That's right.
5: When it's rising up, it's Jupiter.
4: Yes. And I may have mentioned this before, but there is, in fact, we talk about the dark side of the moon.
5: Yeah.
4: But, in fact, there is a sunny side of the moon, and that is the other side of the moon that faces the sun when it's facing us.
1: Yeah, it's true. All dark. No, but the That's point true. Is, it's and the other side of the moon apparently is smooth.
5: That's the side of the moon.
4: Yes, I think it's had less ink crater.
1: Yeah. And that's where the Nazis built their stronghold up there, yes.
5: Yeah, and that's where the plants grow.
4: Oh, is that right?
1: Yeah. Of course, other people would believe that the moon is just a hologram anyway. It's not there.
4: Yes, right.
5: It's made of cheese.
1: And it's hollow.
5: Mm.
1: And
5: aliens
4: they do
5: there.
4: Say it rang when they landed. Bom. I'm not sure what that's about exactly, but...
1: I mean, when who landed, Stinger?
4: When
5: the Russians.
4: When the Americans landed.
1: Yes.
4: But not the first time.
1: Mate, they've you can see it in pictures.
4: Well, you can see something that looks like that. They went every other time. Is that good enough?
1: They went the first time.
5: It was
1: time
5: all too. Stanley Kubrick.
1: Yes. Apparently. Anywho, have I mentioned the fact that tonight is a night about moon songs?
6: Lovely. When you are the moon.
1: And we're going to go through a whole bunch of different people tonight.
6: Mm.
1: So we're going to start off with one of our favourite groups, the Beatles. And here's a little number called Mr. Moonlight.
5: Good song.
1: What are they listening to, boys?
6: 89.3.
4: 2GLF.
1: And?
4: The full ham sandwich.
1: 4.0.
6: 0.
1: Yes, and it's a special about
4: the moon.

0: Jason Mraz there with Bella Luna, meaning
1: beautiful
0: moon.
2: I thought it was Bella La Luna.
0: No, Bella Luna is the name of the song.
2: Mm.
0: Is anyway, and of course, good old Cranky Pants, Van Morrison in the middle there with Moondance. What a marvellous night for a Moondance.
2: Good song, man.
0: You don't put pants on.
1: No.
0: You get out there and let it just hang.
2: No, you can't.
0: What?
2: Because if the moon's out, sometimes it's very, very bright in your front yard. And you know, when it's
0: well, do it in your backyard.
2: Well, yeah, but I've got a sloping thing and the fence goes down.
0: A lot of dog poo.
2: No, the poo gets picked up.
0: Oh, yeah, but not in the middle of the night. Nothing worse than squelching into a fresh.
2: No. The dogs are in bed asleep inside.
0: Okay.
2: The poo's been picked up.
0: Good to know. Of course, Van Morrison, cranky old man.
2: Yeah.
0: And I've got a question about the full moon.
1: Okay.
0: What is illuminating the moon?
1: The sun.
0: So how can vampires go out in the nighttime if there's
2: a full moon?
0: On a full moon.
1: That's true.
0: How come? Sunlight?
1: I don't know.
0: Don't they?
2: The Munsters used to moon bake.
0: No, that was
2: the Addams family.
0: And yeah.
1: Did they?
0: Yes.
2: Yeah. Same thing.
0: And a big hello to Rob Zombie, who might be listening tonight.
2: Is he doing it?
0: He's doing the Munsters, yeah.
2: Yes.
0: Very close to release. I don't know if it will.
2: No,
0: you know, I don't think it will be. You know, it's a homage to the original. No one will ever copy the original Munsters. But, Look who's coming up now. It's time for our very good friend, the ghost of John Gingeranus, who's going to give us some moon facts, boys.
2: Okay, we just said a lot. Let's see if they...
0: if he agrees.
2: Yeah.
3: The moon is the Earth's only natural satellite. A natural satellite is a space body that orbits a planet-like object or an asteroid. It is the fifth largest moon in the solar system. The average distance from the moon to the Earth is 384,403 kilometers. The moon orbits the Earth every 27.3 days. Mons Huygens is the tallest mountain on the moon. It is 4,700 meters tall, just over half the height of Mount Everest. The moon rotates on its axis in around the same length of time it takes to orbit the Earth. This means that from Earth we only ever see around 60% of its surface, 50% at any one time. The side that we can see from Earth is called the near side, while the other side is called the far side. It is sometimes called the dark side despite the fact that it is illuminated by the sun just as much as the near side. More later. Back to you, Phil.
0: Thank you, John. Some interesting stuff there.
1: Put your pants back on.
0: Of course, a lot of people have sung about the moon. And in this next bracket, boys, we've got the Police.
2: Ooh. Oh, I've seen them.
0: Walking on the Moon. Anything you'd like to tell us about Walking on the Moon, the song itself? Is it has any particular history, Pete?
2: The time signature is 3-4. No, it's not.
0: But well, we would have played it before.
2: Yeah. I don't think Stuart Copeland did any 3-4, actually. They might have, actually, in the later days. But I really like Stuart's drumming in this, and it was kind of an inspirational track. When I was a young kid, to pick up a drum kit.
0: Really?
2: Yeah.
0: I thought the Cadets...
2: When he used to, it's called a rim shot.
1: I'm sure.
0: So to speak.
1: Don't Google that.
2: No, you can Google rim shot, just don't
0: do it in the library.
2: Yeah.
0: So was this pre Cadets?
2: 1983, around then. It would have been it. Yeah,
0: well, weren't you Black Cat piddling and White Cat's
2: Eye? Yeah, but I was just one snare drum hanging off my hip. And I was bashing that and doing, marching band rhythms. But it was a tight snare. And Stuart Copeland always had a tight snare. He used to snap. And from that, you know, from this, my love of the Police and this song particularly, I wanted to learn how to play like him. What are you sniffing?
0: Glue. Doesn't really work.
2: Well, I thought we're doing punk next.
0: Would it be safe to say that this song has a reggae feel to it?
2: Most of the Police's early stuff did, Phil, yes.
0: Eeyore.
2: Yeah, punk Eeyore. Reggae.
0: Yeah.
2: Eeyore. Yeah.
0: Yeah.
2: Yeah, definitely.
0: And what was that influence?
2: Sting.
0: Sting?
2: Yeah.
0: Okay.
2: Tell
1: You're
2: us.
1: You're welcome.
0: Yes.
2: he actually, Sting, I'll go as far as it, saying that Sting bastardised reggae.
0: Did he?
2: Yeah, he did. Made a lot of money out of it, but good on him.
0: Did the Jamaicans like Police?
2: Yes, they did.
0: Oh, good.
2: And the Americans did more.
0: Mm.

0: coming out of the bracket there. And, of course, Walking on the Moon, The Police. Neil Young, Harvest Moon.
1: Oh, what a song.
0: Yeah, that's a very sort of...
2: I was walking through the shopping centre 6 months ago, because I don't know when this is going to get played.
0: Yes. You were walking through a shopping centre. Yes.
2: Okay. And there was one of those fellas in one of those little those mobility scooters.
0: Oh, yes.
2: And he had a stereo system on it. And guess what he was playing?
0: Neil Young.
2: Harvest Moon.
0: Really?
2: And I walked behind him and I said, good tune, man. Can I follow you around and sing with you? He went, yeah, bro.
0: It wasn't Toto again, was it?
2: No, it wasn't Toto.
3: It wasn't New Zealand. No.
2: He went, yeah, bro.
0: Oh, okay. Yeah. A bit different. And, of course, also there's Sheryl Crow and Straight to the Moon, which is, I like Sheryl.
2: Yeah.
0: Sheryl's good.
2: I like bits of her.
0: Yes, I can only guess. Well, take your pick. You're listening to the Full Ham Sandwich Moon special tonight, and we're getting through it, boys. It's going well. Any other moon facts did you want to share with us?
3: Well, only the one about the moon vehicle being now for sale. Apparently it was last seen in 1972 and apparently ran when parked.
0: Well, when we were at when we were looking at your micro cars there at the Powerhouse Museum, they had a representation of the moon.
2: They did too.
0: Yeah.
2: Moon buggy.
0: Moon buggy, yeah. And it had had wheels, but hollow wheels, like a mesh wheel that would run in the moon.
2: Up the top.
0: Yeah, up near the rocket.
2: When you walk for
0: Didn't
2: the rocket.
0: Didn't you notice the big rocket engine? No?
3: Yes, I saw the engine,
0: And Sputnik?
3: Yes.
0: There.
2: And then you walk through the...
3: At the powerhouse.
0: At the powerhouse. Yeah, we should go there again.
3: We should.
0: Yeah.
3: Yeah. The display for us is over on the 8th of August.
0: Well, that's probably past.
2: Your 3D thing was amazing.
3: Well, it looked good, yeah.
0: Yeah, true. I enjoyed that. Once again, relate nothing to the timestamps we're putting on this show, because this show might be in September.
2: Mm-hmm. Which means Christmas.
0: Happy Merry Christmas.
3: Yes. Happy Hanukkah.
0: I wouldn't say well in rehearsal. Hey, Bob Seger and the Silver Bullet Band.
2: A good band.
0: Yeah. Here's a little number there called Shame on the Moon.

0: 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It's theme night on the Full Ham Sandwich, 89.3 2GLF.
1: Sincere.
2: Yes.
1: Love it.
2: Diction.

0: some Santana there, boys.
1: Yeah.
0: Very good. With Flor de Luna, which is moonflower, apparently. And a not-so-well-known George Harrison song.
2: Yeah,
0: I've
2: never heard that one before.
0: Here Comes the Moon, as opposed to Here Comes the Sun.
1: Yeah.
0: I think he wrote it after Here Comes the Sun.
2: Yeah, it might be in our follow-up, wouldn't it?
0: But it's a beautiful song. Mm. And happy to play it here and share it with the radio audience.
1: And we started with the...
0: Yes?
2: The Silver Bullet Band.
0: Yes, with Shame on the Moon.
2: And you were talking about vampires earlier.
0: Yeah, I was.
2: Can you only can shoot vampires with silver bullets, or is that werewolves?
0: Werewolves.
2: Ah, okay.
0: Yeah, you've got to put a wooden stake through their heart. Yeah, you've got to stake them.
2: Okay.
0: Yeah, in the heart.
2: Yes.
0: Cut off their head and bury them face down.
2: With some rosemary and some garlic.
0: Yeah. And, these things...
2: In the oven.
0: These things have to be done. Mm. I'm sure they had vampires and malted their stinger.
1: No, I don't think so.
0: No?
1: Cryptozoology.
0: No. You had every other bastard there strutting over the country. That's Nazis, the bloody Romans.
1: Everybody had a go.
0: Everyone had a go at your little island there.
1: Yep, they didn't get us.
0: No.
1: That's why they were called Maltese Cross.
0: And that's why he's a Knight of Malta.
2: Yes. You get to wear the special underwear.
1: I do.
0: And special handshake.
1: And the armour.
2: Oh.
0: And you get to kiss the Pope's ring.
2: Show us your sword.
1: No, that's for later.
0: What about the Pope's ring?
1: Pope's ring?
0: Yes.
1: That's to be done public displays of affection.
0: Yes. Mm. I remember when you had a bishop. No,
2: he was a Monsignor.
0: Monsignor, yes. He had a lovely ring.
1: He did.
0: Yes, it was a beautiful ring.
1: Lovely.
0: What happened to that?
1: He was a good bloke. I don't know what happened to it.
2: What happened to him?
1: He's in dead. Wingham, dead.
0: Did he?
2: Oh, that's
0: buried. Sad. When he passed away,
1: yes.
0: Was he buried in his regalia?
1: I don't know that. I can ask.
0: I'd be interested to know.
1: I will
2: Where's
1: ask.
2: Wingham?
1: Wingham's
0: and,
1: Tarry.
0: And, of course...
1: Tarry.
0: And just let us know where he is because, as I said, that was a beautiful ring.
1: We'll go and get it.
0: It was a ruby, I think. It was a ruby ring.
1: I think it was a ruby, yep.
0: Yes.
2: Big ruby. Do you want it? You're coveting the Monsignor's ring.
0: Well, if it's
2: the dead Monsignor's ring.
0: If it's moulding in the ground, yeah, why not?
2: No, his family would have got it, wouldn't it?
0: Still.
2: He's a Monsignor. Do they have family?
0: No, but I think, when they bury the Pope, he's buried with all his rings and his slippers.
1: Well,
2: yeah. And his notches in his belt.
0: Because he was the soldier of the Pope, wasn't he?
1: Well, he's supposed to be the mouthpiece of God.
0: Well, there you go.
2: Really?
1: Well, not Monsignor, but the Pope.
0: Oh, I always remember your Monsignor as being a very kind man because he gave me a fig.
1: Did he?
0: Yes. He said, "Eat this."
1: Yes.
0: And it was a beautiful fig.
1: Lovely.
0: Yeah. That was in somebody's backyard.
1: He was a good bloke.
0: Yeah. So. Was he related to you or your missus?
1: Yeah, he was related to Rita. That's okay. Rita's uncle, her father's brother.
0: Well, we better not mention digging him up for his ring. Hello, Rita, if you're listening.
1: Hello.
2: Ask anywho. About the Monsignor's ruby ring.
0: Yes. Anyway, in saying that, my great-great-great-grandfather was supposed to be buried down the road with a gold watch.
1: Mm-hmm.
0: And, there was thoughts of, perhaps getting down there with a metal detector. But they concreted over him and they parked the bus on him. So we'd have to go through bitumen to get to him. Yes.
2: Yeah, no, there's Rio in it, so it'll pick up the Rio.
0: Yeah. Mm. Damn. Anyway, we digress. This is a show about the moon.
2: Mm.
0: And we're going to get into some more tracks now. Ah, Paul McCartney, boys.
2: Oh, good song.
0: Sort of a country classic.
2: I love it.
0: And I think this is the live version.
2: Is it?
0: Off his album that he did, Unplugged, many, many years ago. In fact, it was the first Unplugged CD or recording of all the artists.
2: Really?
0: Yes.
2: I've got I know the one.
0: Yes.
2: I've got about 12 different versions of this song on my Spotify.
0: But all by Paul? Or
2: no, other, different versions. Yeah, I love it. It's a really good song. It's good rhythm.
0: So settle back, relax and enjoy a little bit of country. Paul McCartney style with Blue Moon of Kentucky. Smoke 'em if you got 'em.

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0: Mike Oldfield there with Moonlight Shadow.
1: Mm. Oh, is that, what's that about?
0: That's about...
1: religion.
0: What?
1: Is it religious?
0: I don't think so. You're thinking about the other Moonlight Shadow. Yusuf.
1: Yes. It's a searching song. That
0: no, of course, Mike Oldfield, renowned for Tubular Bells, which he wrote when he was like 18 years old.
1: And that was his sister singing that.
0: Yeah, it's good. And still out there, still doing stuff. And I love him. I love him to bits. That whole Tubular Bells things was incredible.
1: It was. I can still listen to that. It's still it doesn't sound dated.
0: Especially if you're in an altered state, it's a great album to listen to.
1: Stoned.
0: Well, altered state. Yes, stoned, drunk.
1: I can't do LSD anymore, Phil.
0: I don't think I could either.
1: I'm too old.
0: But horse.
1: Let's get some moon into us.
0: Yeah, it's another story. And of course, they're in the middle there. Starbuck with Moonlight Feels Right. Moonlight, diddly lit, diddly lit. Feels right, diddly lit, diddly lit.
1: Yes.
0: Sort of a 70s song. And it had a marimba in it, I think, or a
2: marimba.
1: Steel drum.
0: No, not steel drums. I was thinking xylophone, maybe. Or the wooden one.
1: Oh,
3: what are they called?
2: Glockenspiel.
3: No.
1: They're called vibraphone.
0: That's it.
2: Wow.
0: Good vibraphone work in that from the 70s.
1: It's twice as big as a Glockenspiel.
2: Is that right?
0: Yeah.
2: Okay.
0: So anyway, this is the full ham sandwich on our Moonlight Night. And it's special.
1: It is special.
0: It's something different from our normal shows.
1: Yes, so because we're not here.
0: We're not here and we're happy you're enjoying it. But still listening to 89.3, do not touch your knob.
2: Of course.
0: I won't say that again. You just set it and break it off. And then you can listen to 89.3 24/7.
1: Like a jelly.
0: And, of course, you should be listening to us on the community radio app.
1: Yeah.
0: Yes, because you can listen on demand and you can listen to the Full Ham Sandwich whenever you want.
1: And any show.
0: Any show. Don't mention Starbuck. They were around before Starbucks, of course, the coffee people.
1: Yeah.
0: You and I have drunk at the original Starbucks.
1: The first Starbucks ever invented.
0: Yes, we were there reading and drinking.
1: Yes, I had that famous shirt on. I wish I still had that.
0: Something about Mike Hawke.
1: Yes. Have you seen Mike Hawke?
0: Yes, which sounds better if you're American.
1: Mm-hmm. Especially Southern American.
0: Yeah. Don't say it. Yeah. Otherwise, I'm going to have to beep you. So anyway, time for some more music. Oh, man, somebody I love also.
1: You do.
0: Harry Nilsson. And this is the Moonbeam song.
1: You know, if he was still alive,
0: he'd be
1: imagine
0: smashing the hell out of his coffin lid. No.
1: Yeah, no. Boom tish.
3: Get me out of here.
1: He's like Prince or somebody like that, somebody who died too young. Imagine the songs that he would have written.
0: Would have written, but yeah. I mean, the list is many. But he just lived a very
1: hedonistic
0: fast lifestyle.
1: Hedonistic, Phil.
0: He was part of that club with John Lennon and
1: the vampires. They were called.
0: Yeah. And they just go out and they'd get smashed.
1: Yeah, him and Paul Williams was part of it too.
0: Yeah, I think
1: they all hung out.
0: So anyway, here's some Nilsson with a little song that kids you should sing to the kids when you're putting them to bed. He did a lot of little kids' songs.
1: Mm.
0: This is lovely. This is nice. I like this. See? Doesn't it sound nice?
1: It's lovely.
0: It's lovely. Full ham sandwich, 89.3, 2 chillers.
1: Tuck me in, Phil.
0: Consider yourself tucked.

0: Our very own Cruel Sea there with Blame It on the Moon.
1: Yeah, that's not too bad. I like the one before it, though.
0: Oh, sure, but...
1: Yeah.
2: Silvery moon, shine on me.
1: It takes me back to my youth.
0: Yes. I love Sherbs.
1: They were good.
0: In the 70s.
1: Yeah, they were good.
0: It was sort of the soundtrack of my life, you know. You know, getting into, you know, the drive-in to see a R-rated film, taking your pee plates off. And, you know. And if the movie was boring, you'd work on somebody's donk.
1: You know, is that what you used to call it?
0: No, I remember
1: going... It was a girl's donk.
0: No, I remember going in the drive-in and it was The Deer Hunter.
1: Mm. Oh,
0: what a boring film. Anyway,
1: that was a great movie.
0: Oh, not when you're 18 or 19.
1: Yeah, true.
0: And your girlfriend's going to sleep. So my mate was there and he decided to do a tune-up on his motor.
3: Yeah.
0: So we did an oil change. And
3: yeah, we'll set the valves.
0: Yes.
3: Do the tappets.
0: Well, it was his Tirana. So, you know, it was that'd be worse someday now.
1: Mm. Was that Gretsch's?
0: Gretsch's SS Tirana hatchback.
1: The hatchback with the...
0: tent.
1: Had the tent.
3: Oh, wow.
1: Oh, yes, that would be worth money.
0: Yes.
1: I coveted that car when I was a kid. I remember that.
0: He kept it for many, many years. He was a Maltese, so you know what they're like.
3: Of course.
0: Mm. And before that, he had a Cortina.
3: Yeah, of course.
0: A green Cortina.
3: Yep. That makes sense.
0: Yeah, so... anyway, what were we talking about?
1: Sherbs.
0: Oh, yes, Silvery Moon. Good song, that.
1: Soundtrack to my childhood, because both you and father would play it.
0: Yes.
1: Would flog it.
0: Yeah.
1: And play the Sherbs as well.
0: Yeah, Sherbs. They became Sherbs when they went to America.
1: Yes.
0: And also, of course, the fact that, what's his name, still singing out there?
1: Daryl. He's not as good.
0: Yeah. I haven't heard about Garth. What about Garth? Is Garth still doing stuff?
1: I think he...
0: Garth.
1: Yeah, I think he...
0: Is he dead?
1: You know, he's still going.
0: Oh, okay.
1: I don't think he retired, but I think he did a lot of production.
0: Anywho, I think it's now time to get into some more music. Another late and great. So sad. JJ Cale.
1: When did he pass away?
0: She don't lie.
1: Cocaine.
0: A little while ago, one of my all-time favourite albums ever, Shades, JJ Cale. Got some great songs on it.
1: Has it got the cigarette packet on the front?
0: Yeah. No, it's got the guy that's on the cigarette.
1: The Gideon.
0: Yeah,
1: yes.
0: him. Great album. And it takes me back to 1981 when I bought it. Yes. Remember 81? Amazing, isn't it? Time passes. Time flies like an arrow.
1: Fruit flies.
0: Like banana.
3: Yeah.
0: Anyway, at this stage, let's get back into some more music. As I said, we're going to play some JJ Cale for you. You're listening to the Full Ham Sandwich Special.
1: 89.3, 2GLF.
0: The moon night.
1: The moon.
3: Yep.
1: The moon.
0: Hang in there, Stinger.
3: I will.
0: Yep.
1: When you are the moon.

And him gone, just like the wind. Don't trouble your mind, whatever you do, 'cause Cajun Moon.

0: Michael Nesmith and the First National Band with Silvery Moon.
1: I like that.
0: Oh, sorry, no, Silver Moon. Sorry.
1: I like that. It's a good song.
0: Yeah. Mm. Standing in the lonely light of the silver moon.
1: It's on my Spotify, that song.
0: Is it? Really? Mm. And, of course, John Fogerty in the middle there with Bad Moon Rising.
1: I always imagine the dude hitting the roof.
0: And, of course, it's one of those Mondo Greens. People get the lyrics wrong.
1: Yeah, they
0: Mondo
1: do.
0: Green? Yeah,
1: the Mondo Green.
0: Don't come out tonight. It's bound to take your life. There's a bad moon on
1: a badger in your eyes.
0: No, there's something on the right. There's a bathroom on the right.
2: That's it.
0: And when you sing that to yourself, yeah. Mm. There's a bathroom on the right.
1: So, but Lebowski hit the roof of his as he was driving. That's one of the best scenes in.
0: I don't remember that scene.
1: Really,
0: Big Lebowski.
1: When he picks up his car from the impounding.
0: Oh, okay.
1: Yeah. And they didn't take my credence. They left your credence tape, so he put the tape in and it starts, and he just starts hitting the roof in time.
0: You know what? I reckon a good soundtrack makes a film.
1: It does.
0: Yeah, I was only talking to your father recently in regards to the
1: 77 days ago.
2: In the future.
0: Don't. Umbrella Academy.
1: Yes, it does have good music.
0: It does.
1: I'll give it that.
0: It even has Tiffany doing a recut of I Think We're Alone Now.
1: Yes, I that's what got me interested in it because the wife was watching it and I heard, that's a good song. What are you watching?
0: If you want to see something good out of it, the opening to Series 3, they do Footloose.
1: That's what I started.
0: Yeah, well, that's just drug induced.
1: Yes.
0: From the girl spitting in his face.
1: That's true, yes.
0: But it's good.
1: It's black stuff.
0: And if you once again, listen, we're going off topic here, but if you go onto YouTube and look at the making of that, that was one of the hardest parts of the. It took them 3 weeks to do that.
1: To do the choreography.
0: Yeah.
1: Choreography.
0: Yeah.
1: Yeah.
0: So,
1: I laughed at that. I thought it was very well done.
0: Very well done.
1: Mm. Made me
0: steps
1: giggle.
0: And everything.
1: Yeah. They did it right.
0: So, but yes, if you're looking for something to watch kids, the Umbrella Academy, it's about superheroes that aren't so super. And once you get stuck into that, get into The Boys, which, of course, is about superheroes that aren't really super.
1: Or The Cleaner.
0: We want to see that. I'm going to have to look them up.
1: BritBox.
0: You're listening to The Full Ham Sandwich here, 89.32 G Lift.
1: The Moon.
0: And time for some more music. And, man.
1: Here we go.
0: Jerry Rafferty. This is my all-time favourite Jerry Rafferty song. And it's just too short. It's just too short.
1: Why?
0: But it's beautiful.
2: Time is not here.
0: What?
1: Too short.
0: No. The song.
2: That's right.
1: Oh.
0: And a lovely number called Look at the Moon. And I want you to do that, listener.
1: Yes.
0: I want you to go outside now, look up in the sky, and I don't care if it's a full moon or a new moon or a half quaver or whatever they call them, a
1: sickle moon.
0: A globus or a
1: sickle moon.
0: A sickle moon. Mm. Get out there and look at it. Because you look at the moon and then you might notice Uranus. Well, not so much Uranus, but Venus.
1: Venus is always there.
0: Mercury.
1: There was a stage earlier this year where there was Venus, Mars and Mercury all together.
0: Well, I found an interesting fact out.
1: Mm-hmm. About the moon?
0: Mercury is the closest planet to the sun.
1: Yes.
0: But Venus is hotter and it's the second one.
1: Why?
0: Atmosphere.
1: Gas.
0: Mm. We've all been there. Come on, Stinger, you wouldn't have known that.
2: Yes, I didn't know that, no.
0: Yes.
2: I'm just trying to think why that would be.
0: It was a question.
2: The atmosphere is thinner, perhaps. Would heat up more, I think.
0: It was a question on one of the radio shows, and I got it wrong. I would have said Mercury was the hottest planet because it's closest to the sun. No. Venus is the hottest planet.
1: But Mercury's pretty hot.
0: Oh, it's hot.
1: Mm.
0: But
1: not as hot as Uranus. Oh, Venus.
0: Oh, Uranus is cold, man.
1: Mm.
0: Cold. In fact, isn't Uranus made out of gas or that Neptune?
2: No, Uranus is a planet.
0: Yes.
2: Uranus. Is a
0: what was the one that gave the given Pluto? They gave Pluto the flip.
1: Yeah.
0: But Pluto. Now Degrassi has to let him back in.
1: Yeah. it was controversial.
0: Yeah.
1: Mm.
0: He did it. Degrassi.
1: Mm.
0: Yeah.
1: Saturn's gas, isn't it?
2: Saturn's with the rings.
1: Yeah.
0: Someone's made of a dense gas.
1: Jupiter.
2: They're ice rings, are they?
1: Yes.
0: Mm. No, they're not. Well, they're debris.
1: Jupiter.
0: Yeah. Jupiter.
1: Is gas.
0: Yes.
2: Could be.
0: Hmm. I might put in a couple of them when you're the moons.
1: You have to.
0: If we're running short. Anyway, did I mention the fact that Jerry Rafferty has a great song called Look at the Moon?
1: Let's you did.
0: It
1: it's
0: now.
1: Too short.
0: It's too short, but we got some other ones to go with it. We'll see you on the other side of this lovely bracket.

0: our listener. That was King Harvest with Dancing in the Moonlight.
1: Good song.
0: Yes.
1: Good version.
0: And, of course, the late and great Prince.
1: Yeah.
0: With Under the Cherry Moon.
1: Get your fentanyl in.
0: I think it's a song about sexual bits.
1: Of course it is.
0: All his songs are about sexual bits.
1: Not all of them.
0: Yes. You never saw Prince alive,
2: no.
0: Did you?
2: No.
0: Live?
2: No.
0: What was the last concert you went to?
1: He went and saw Jim Jeffries.
0: The Pope.
2: I did go and see the. I did go and see Jim Jeffries.
0: He's not really a musician though.
2: No.
0: But did you see the Pope?
2: I did see the Pope.
0: Really?
2: What did
0: he sing?
2: I did.
0: Papi.
2: Up on his little balcony there.
1: Espirito Santo. Yes. Did he do that?
2: He did.
1: Oh, very good.
0: When he was in Australia or?
2: No.
0: This was oh.
2: When I was a boy, I went to Rome.
0: With mum and dad?
2: Mum and dad, yep.
0: Then well, that's what you do there. When you're Maltese. What are you going to do? Are we going to go to
2: of course, stand around all day waiting for the Pope.
0: So did you do all the artsy-fartsy things?
2: We did. We actually got into the Vatican, went up the stairs,
0: yeah.
2: Wrote our name on the wall like all the others.
0: Ooh. Oh, cool.
2: Got up to the top.
0: Would it still be there?
2: I took a photograph against one of the statues at the top there.
0: Yeah.
1: It's pretty did good. You go down into the...
0: Were they nude? The statues?
2: They're not nude, no.
1: Oh. Did you go down into the
0: catacombs?
2: No. I did that in Malta. We went into the catacombs in Malta.
0: Did it smell?
2: No, I don't think so, no.
0: Oh.
1: But it was... There was... Oh, that was where the... what was it? Not the vegans, the...
0: What?
1: The vegans. Not the vegans.
0: The what?
2: Venetians.
1: The Venetians? Not the...
0: They didn't make a Venetian...
1: what were they called? Oh... Sorry.
0: What was with the Venetians and their blinds? No. I just went.
2: The Venetians, there was some mosaic art on the wall of one of the churches and they beat it. The Venetians beat it with their oar and it's all damaged and chipped and pitted.
0: Who were the Venetians?
2: Well,
1: they were from
0: Venice. Well, I guess they'd have oars because they're towns underwater.
2: Yes.
0: But the whole concept of, listen, this is off topic, but Venetian blinds, which we usually have hanging in our lounge rooms.
1: Or in the back of your H.J. Holden.
0: Why are they Venetian blinds? Did the Venetians come up with the concept of window covering?
1: It's the same as the Chicago deep dish pizza.
0: Yes.
1: Didn't really come from Chicago.
0: Didn't it?
1: No.
0: But they love it.
1: Yeah, they do.
0: It's not a pizza, it's a pie.
1: No, it's a pie. Yes. The Druids.
0: The Druids?
1: No, the Druids.
0: They made Venetians.
2: Don't bring the Druids into this.
1: Yeah, they were in the catacombs.
2: Were they?
1: And religion was built on top of it all.
0: Well, the moon's dead. Moon, well, is it? They think there's water on it.
1: No.
2: No, I don't think so.
1: No, there's nothing up there.
0: Definitely.
2: I don't think so, no.
0: No.
1: There's a couple of flags, a couple of...
0: that are still there.
1: Buggies.
2: And a rover.
0: And a rover.
1: Heaps of mirrors.
0: Yeah.
2: Are there?
1: Yeah.
2: There is at least one.
1: No, there's more than
0: every
1: one.
0: Every site, including 69, has a mirror.
2: Does it?
0: Yes.
1: And they reflect stuff off it.
0: Yeah, they send lasers up to it.
2: They time it.
0: Time it to see how if the moon's getting closer or moving
2: it's far
0: getting
2: away. Further away.
0: Yeah. Yes, it is.
2: Yeah. By about an inch.
0: An inch a year, which is terrible because not in our lifetime, but in our relatives, I'm not even going to... Work it out because we'll be all dead by then. The plan will be...
1: Like 40 years later, we had laser measuring tools.
0: Yeah.
1: You know what I mean?
0: Yeah.
1: But they had them for years before that.
0: Yeah. It's like Velcro.
1: What?
0: And
1: is it Velcro
0: Tang.
1: On the moon?
0: And Tang.
1: Tang.
0: Tang, Tang yes. Tang was not invented for the astronauts.
1: No, of course it wasn't.
0: Nor was space sticks.
1: No.
0: Oh.
1: They were invented for society.
0: I love space sticks, though. They were good.
1: Caramel ones are good.
0: Yeah.
1: Mm.
0: So...
1: In New Zealand, they call it Raro.
0: Yeah?
1: Yeah.
0: Yeah, it's good stuff, but it's very sweet.
1: But they've got different flavours too.
0: Really?
1: Mm.
0: That's good to know. Getting back to the music.
1: The moon.
0: The moon.
2: Oh, the radio.
0: Jerry Rafferty. Let's. We've done Jerry, haven't we?
1: Yeah.
0: Have we, we've come back from... Yes, we have.
1: Yeah, we talked about Prince.
0: So...
1: that's where we started.
0: Yeah, the astronauts, man, going to the moon.
1: Mm.
0: That was very clever.
1: They're doing it again.
0: Yeah.
2: They are.
1: They're going
0: to
1: go
0: again. Well, somebody shot something in the moon not so long ago and crashed, landed in the moon to see... What effect it would have.
1: Shot what?
0: Shot a rocket.
1: Oh.
0: Remember the time they were going to nuke the moon?
2: They were.
1: Yeah.
2: Why?
0: Oh, just something to do.
2: Elon wants to nuke Mars.
1: He does.
2: To
0: Why?
2: Change its temperature.
1: Yes, he does. I've read that too.
2: He does.
1: That's pretty interesting.
2: It is.
1: Yeah.
2: It's a pretty good idea.
1: Just above the atmosphere.
0: Tune in next week, listener, because the songs will be about Mars.
1: Is there life on Mars?
0: Well, there's a few Mars songs, I think.
1: There's heaps.
0: There?
1: Yeah, there's a few.
0: Oh, I might have to research it. Anyway.
1: The moon.
0: The moon. Astronauts going to the moon. Incredible.
1: It is.
0: In those little metal things, tin cans and
2: amazing.
0: And computers that you have more technology in your wristwatch
2: it's
0: now.
2: It's not quite true, but yes, I get the point.
0: Oh, come on.
2: They had some technology then.
0: Yeah,
2: they
0: but just not to the extent of today.
1: It was just expensive to give it out to the public.
2: Yeah.
1: Yeah. And NASA.
0: They went to the moon on a G-string. Oh, sorry, a shoestring. Shoestring, yes.
1: Yeah, they did
0: shoestring
1: well.
0: As well. Mm. So, because, you know, when the Apollo 13 blew the... I felt sorry for Tom Hanks not making it to the moon. but when the... And how lucky was that? That could have just... Could have been dead.
2: Of course.
0: Oh. But they had people on Earth that could work out with a bloody slide rule how to get them back.
1: Elon Musk's super rocket, whatever that one is, with the massive, big, huge thing.
2: Yep.
1: That's ready to go.
2: Is it?
1: Yeah. They've put all the engines down the bottom.
2: Yep.
1: And in the middle, yep, ready to go. It's about a month away from...
2: Oh, is that close?
1: Well, hang on. It could have been launched already.
0: Well, what about this?
1: It's the one that's going to go and orbit and then come back and land. Oh, yeah.
2: Oh, it's going to orbit the moon.
1: Yeah, it's not his little one.
2: No,
0: it's his big one.
1: It's massive.
0: He's going to orbit the moon and then come and land on the moon or land here.
1: No.
2: Land back on Earth.
1: Yeah.
2: There's some special orbit they're trying to.
1: Yeah. Okay. Yeah.
0: Amazing.
1: It'll carry about 50 people.
0: But I'm also amazed at the stuff they're firing off in Northern Territory.
2: It'll have people on it.
1: Yeah. No, it's not going. Not this time, but when it's ready to go, when it's tested, they reckon 50 to 60 people will
2: get on. Okay.
1: Yeah.
0: Going to the moon.
1: Yeah, no, well, just into space.
0: Okay. But the stuff they're launching in Northern Territory, how good's that?
1: Yes.
0: NASA.
1: They did one in New Zealand.
2: Are they?
0: It's a new business.
1: Yeah.
0: They reckon there's going to be 50 flights this year.
1: They did one down in New Zealand recently.
0: Putting up satellites.
2: Really?
0: Yeah. Because it's cheaper.
2: Elon does that thing where he spits out half a dozen at a time.
1: No, 50.
2: 50, is
1: he
2: it?
1: He did 52 the last year. Yeah, that's a Starlink.
2: Well, Starlink thing.
0: Yeah. I mean, these things he takes off and lands. The one that they fired in Northern Territory.
2: The Falcon.
0: Yeah, arrived on the back of a ute.
2: Yeah.
0: Yes. Yeah. It was on the back of a ute.
1: That's awesome.
0: And the second one has been delayed, supposedly, due to weather. So that's good. Anyway, let's get into more music. Here's a little Japanese number called...

0: Jonathan King there with Everyone's Gone to the Moon, including Mr. Musk.
1: Well, not yet, but he'll get there.
0: Well, yeah. He's got dreams. He's I just wish all these rich people would do something like, you know, world hunger.
1: Mr. Armstrong went to the moon.
0: Yes. Well, no, not according to Stinger.
2: Yes. You can only cure world hunger once.
1: What?
0: Well, that's the only time you need to do it.
2: You can just give them one meal, then you've cured it, haven't you? Then their lunchtime comes around and they're hungry again.
0: No, but that's if you give a man a fishy...
1: eats for a day.
0: Eats for a day, but you teach a man to fish.
1: He'll eat forever.
0: His wife will never see him again.
2: He'll go to the pub.
0: Yeah.
2: That's right.
0: Anyway, lovely little song there called...
1: Spend all the money on bait.
0: Everyone's gone to the moon. And boys, unfortunately, but that is the end of another special. Yes.
1: That was interesting, that Japanese one.
0: Yeah, it is.
1: Megumi Hashibarara.
0: Well, that was from one of those, I was going to say Umami. No, anime series.
1: Oh, I roll.
0: Yeah, loved it. So it's all about monsters and stuff and young.
2: Nubile.
0: Uniformed
1: and
0: girls.
1: Tentacles.
0: Getting involved and one having a patch over her eye. And
1: a tentacle?
0: A tentacle, yeah, a few tentacles. Yeah. I'll show you something on that later on. that's it for this this week, and boys, so
2: thanks, fellas.
0: Enjoyed the moon.
1: I liked the moon.
0: I loved the moon.
1: I liked the Dark Side of the Moon. Great album by
0: Well,
1: Pink
0: it's
1: Floyd.
0: All dark, really. And funny you should mention that because we're going to go out tonight with Brain Damage and Eclipse.
1: Ah, awesome.
0: So
1: that's not from the Dark Side of the Moon, is it?
0: What?
1: Is that from the Dark Side of the Moon? It is too.
0: It is. It's the final two tracks.
1: It is too.
0: Yeah. So we're going to leave you now with that. And as always, thank you very much for listening. Do not touch your knob, right?
1: Or else. Mad
0: for what do we want them to do with their...
1: Snap it.
0: Snap it off.
1: And throw it in the bin.
0: And leave it on 89.3. That's, of course, if you've got a knob. I mean, I have a couple of...
1: Chuck it at a cat.
0: One of them's made out of Bakelite.
2: Is it?
1: Yes. Knob?
0: Well, yes, because it's on an old valve radio. I've got to give it a sting because the flex is a bit... how
2: mine,
0: are you going?
2: Mine works again.
1: That'd be hard to snap.
2: Knob? No, my valve radio.
0: Really?
2: Yeah, I've got it at work.
0: Okay, well, I'll give you another valves? One to look at.
2: I fixed it.
1: You got valves?
2: I've got valves, yeah.
0: You can still buy valves, yes?
2: Yeah, you can.
0: Oh, good.
1: Yeah.
0: Well, you can get this one running and I'll...
2: Sure.
0: We'll put it in our music room here.
2: Good, do that.
1: Next time we do this, I'm going to bring my amp in so you can look at it.
0: What's your valve amp?
1: Yeah, my valve amp.
2: I've still got that record player there.
1: Ah, oh, it's all right.
0: So, anyway.
1: Fly me to the moon.
0: No, let's have Candy do her thing because we love Candy.
3: We really should knock that naughty clock that says it's time to go.
0: Go.
3: It's gone so fast our time has passed and we must end our show.
0: Show.
3: Yeah. So be good girls and boys all day, whether at home, or work, or play. So until we meet again, do all you can that's right. And we'll be back to see you, same time next Friday night. Hooroo for now.
0: See you, boys.
3: Candy out.
0: Oh, sorry, Candy.
2: Bye, fellas.
1: Candy. Bye, Candy. Bye, Phil. Bye, Sting.
2: Bye.
0: Folks, we'll be back next week. Doing we don't know what, live show or another special. It's all possibilities.
1: Give him specials in a row.
0: Bye bye.
2: Bye.
0: The lunatics were on the grass. I think we all been. Bye bye.

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2: 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The Night Shift.

0: It's late at night. The moon is out. All is quiet. And in the silence, there is the night shift. The night shift.
1: Good evening, listener. And welcome to another edition of the Night Shift 38. I hope this evening finds you well, a little bit better than me. I'm still suffering from something. Bit croaky, but hey, that allows for late night radio, doesn't it? Special night tonight, we're going to have all female artists giving us their great songs. And got some wonderful songs tonight, and I'm sure some of them you'll know, some of them you might not know. But we're going to start off this evening with one of my all-time favourite Australian artists, Renee Geyer. Unfortunately, no longer with us. And a little bit of a beautiful Crowded House number called Into Temptation. Settle back, relax for the next couple of hours as I ease you into the night.

Such a pretty song. That's Norah Jones. Come Away With Me. All the way back from 2002. Beautiful song, she wrote it. And it has a lot of meaning. It came up to level 21 in the US Billboard Adult Top 40. And quite enjoyable. In the middle there we had another great song, Susan Vega. We don't get to hear Caramel very often, but she wrote that one back in 1996, and it was a great song also. And, of course, we start off with Rene Geyer, In a Temptation, of course, a Crowded House song written by Neil Finn. Now, how good of a songwriter is Neil Finn? When he wrote that song, his wife Sharon thought Neil was cheating on her and having an affair. So it's quite an interesting story, but... It's a beautiful song off their album, Recurring Dream. And, of course, Renee does a great version of it there. I hope you enjoy that tonight as he gets his mouse to work. There we go.

And I'm going to play you some Joni Mitchell now. I played a version of this song a couple of shows ago, Both Sides Now, which she basically recorded later in her life, around about 2000. This is one of the earlier versions of it, and it's very enjoyable. Also in this bracket, we're going to hear some Ann Kirkpatrick and, of course, Christy McVie and Fleetwood Mac. So settle back and relax and enjoy.

If the doors of perception were cleansed, everything would appear to man as it is, infinite. For man has closed himself up till he sees all things through narrow chinks of his cavern. Blake, The Night Shift.

Christy McVie. And a beautiful song from the 1977 album Rumours, Fleetwood Mac. And it's an incredible recording. It was recorded in an auditorium with 15 microphones placed around the area. The recording session went to the next morning due to the difficulty of recording a song live in one take. And you can hear Lindsay Buckingham strumming his acoustic guitar off stage to keep the tempo. It's a beautiful, beautiful piece. Also there we had Anne Kirkpatrick, of course, the daughter of Slim Dusty, with A Bottle of Wine and Patsy Cline, a beautiful song from 1991. And we start off with Joni Mitchell and with the song that's classed as 170 in the top of the list of 500 greatest songs. And Both Sides Now. This is The Night Shift. I'm Phil Savelle, and I hope you're enjoying the show. Coming up to the first half hour of the show, and we are going to get into a foreplay. Yep, on our female artist night tonight. One of my all-time favourite songs is Amoris. It's a song, very, very beautiful song. We've got four versions of it tonight. A French-language composition by Véronique Sanson. Introduced on her album in 1972. It was a beautiful song back then in French. And, of course, then Helen Reddy did a version of it with different lyrics called Emotion. And, of course, the one that everyone knows, Kiki D, with Amoris. And, of course, we're going to finish off tonight with our very own Olivia Newton-John's version back from 1973. Kiki D also did in 73, and I'm not too sure when... Helen Reddy did it. Just looking at my notes. 1974. So it's a different version of words. All worth listening to a beautiful tune. Settle back, relax, as we now go into the night shift foreplay.

loss of a daughter. I should have written about this last week when I was notified that my daughter Jennifer had passed away. I simply could not get past my grief. I still have not. But many of you knew her and deserve to hear about this terrible thing. Jennifer was 41. She lived most of her life on the street, or with those who cared for her. Independent and headstrong, she knew what was best for her, even if it was not. Her death was caused by an overdose of meth and fentanyl. She died in a homeless camp getting high in a tent. The last time I saw her was about 4 years ago. My last words to her were, "Jennifer, I love you." She looked at me, then turned and walked away. I got the feeling that I would never see her again. It was a very sad premonition that was accurate. Sometimes love is just not enough. If you can, keep your children close. Love them, and make sure that they know that you do. I never hesitated to tell her how I felt about her, but it was not enough to save her. I like to think that she is no longer in pain. Honestly, it does not help much. The night shift.

1973 with her version of Amorous, which is a French translation meaning woman in love. We also had there, of course, our very own Helen Reddy's version of the song called Emotion, written by Patty Dahlstrom, who was friends with Paul Williams and wrote the song, and as Helen was doing a lot of Paul's work, gave to Helen and made a wonderful hit out of that song also. We also had, of course, the original Kiki D's version from 1973, the one that everyone knows, and there's a fantastic version of it. That was before she got together with Elton John and did Don't Go Breaking My Heart. And the original from the composer, Véronique Sanson, who was driving home one morning at 6 a.m., when the song came to mind, it was a feeling of freedom. I was constantly monitored by my family, and I wrote the song because I knew I was going to get yelled at by my parents upon arriving home. So for, you know, a bit of parent confrontation, she was able to create that beautiful song. Also in that bracket, I want to send out my love to an old friend, Ken, who lost his daughter recently, Jennifer, and wrote that beautiful piece. So I hope you enjoyed that also. This is The Night Shift. I am Phil Savelle, and we're into the show. Hope you are enjoying it as we continue on. As we continue on with our wonderful female artist night tonight, ladies' night, and we're now going to move into some Carly Simon. We did a foreplay with her recently, and this is one of the songs. Hope you enjoy it. I've Got to Have You.

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1: The Night Shift, easing you into the night.

say, we're friends on Facebook. We send messages now and again. She's a fantastic artist and, of course, had that great hit, of course, Fly Too High, which is one of my favourites. And also another great song of hers, of course, 17, which was a great song also. In the middle there we had Regina Spektor from 2001, a little a cappella piece, just her voice alone. What a great singer she is. And we started off with Carly Simon's I've Got to Have You. It's a beautiful song. It was written, of course, by Kris Kristofferson and did very well in Australia. Got up to number 6 on the Australian charts in 1972. So that's pretty good going there from the old Carly, and I hope you did enjoy that particular number. Time for a sting. As we're into the second hour of our female night tonight, now time to play some Jewel for you. Foolish Games, this is a great track. It appeared in the Batman and Robin motion picture soundtrack, so it's quite good. So settle back, relax, and enjoy.

When I was growing up, my grandma kept a graduation photo in her bedroom. Her room was her space. It was her little sanctuary where she smoked her Marlboro Reds, watched her daytime TV shows, applied her makeup at her vanity, and where she told the best stories. She used to have me look at this picture and ask, "What sticks out to you?" Of course, right away, I noticed the white shoes. She was in the front row, third from the right, the only one wearing white open-toe shoes with her dress. She told me she just couldn't bring herself to wear black shoes with a white dress. She thought it looked awful, so she rebelled and wore what she felt actually matched, those white shoes. According to her, the teachers asked her to please sit in the back because it was distracting. She said, absolutely not. She was on the honor roll, and honor rolls sat in the front. And that pretty much sums up my grandma. Happy celestial birthday to my sassy grandma, Ellie Frazetta, Sarah, the night shift.

more French tonight. Melanie Hausnell. Hausnell, yeah, that's right, Phil. From 2007, La Vie La Rose. A song made famous, of course, by Edith Piaf. The lyrics describe a love so pure that the singer sees the world through rose-coloured glasses wherever they are with their partner. Isn't that lovely? And in the middle there we had Lindsay DePaul, Sugar Me. Oh, one of my all-time favourite songs. It was, came out in about 1972. It was a song that certainly lit up my, you know, prepubescent heart with young love back in the day. And it was a beautiful song. And she was a great singer. And we started off with Jewel, Foolish Games, from the Pieces of You album from 1995. It was re-released for the Batman and Robin movie. And a great song. Hope you enjoyed those ones tonight. Yeah. Still fighting the kids. Music in the night. Around about 45 minutes to go, so let's get into some more music now. Turning the page. Phil, what do you got for our listeners next? Oh, Angelique Kidjo. One of my all-time favourite songs. Voodoo Child, A Slight Return. Of course, a great song that it's got a lot of class to it. It was off the lady, Jimi Hendrix, of course, wrote it and played it. And everyone says, why Slight Return? We'll tell you about that a little later on tonight. Yeah, I've got the information on that one for you. I'm all-

Samuel Beckett, Waiting for Godot. Let us do something while we have the chance. It is not every day that we are needed. Not indeed that we personally are needed. Others would meet the case equally well, if not better. To all mankind, they were addressed, those cries for help still ringing in our ears. But at this place, at this moment of time, all mankind is us, whether we like it or not. Let us make the most of it, before it is too late. Let us represent worthily for one the foul brood to which a cruel fate consigned us. What do you say? It is true that when with folded arms we weigh the pros and cons, we are no less a credit to our species. The tiger bounds to the help of his congeners without the least reflection, or else he slinks away into the depths of the thickets. But that is not the question. What are we doing here? That is the question. And we are blessed in this, that we happen to know the answer. Yes, in the immense confusion, one thing alone is clear. We are waiting for Godot to come.

And private life, drama, baby, leave me out. Private life. Now, that originally came out in 1980 with the Pretenders, and Grace also released it in 1980, and you might have thought, well, geez, the Pretenders, Chrissy Hynde might have been a bit upset with that. But Hynde is quote as saying, like all other London punks, I wanted to do reggae, and I wrote Private Life. When I first heard Grace's versions, I thought, now that's how it's supposed to sound. In fact, it was one of the high points of my career, with Sly and Robbie being the masters and Grace Jones with her scorching delivery. So she was very happy with that. Before that one, we had Bette Midler's Superstar from the Divine Miss M album from the early 70s. It was originally called Groupie Superstar, and was covered by a whole bunch of people besides Bette Midler. Luther Vandross did it in 1983. Of course, the Carpenters did it also. And Sonic Youth in 1994. It was banned in several places due to the fact that she wants to sleep with him again. But it is a beautiful song about, you know, somebody enamoured by an act and, you know, wants to let them know about their effect on their lives. And we started off with Voodoo Child, Slight Return from 1998 from Angelique Kidjo. Now, the thing is that the reason it's called Slight Return, on Jimmy's original album, Voodoo Child went for 15 minutes. And then there was a second version of the song called Voodoo Child, Slight Return, which was far shorter, around about 5 minutes. So that's her version of that particular song here tonight, excuse me, on The Night Shift with Phil Savelle. Female night tonight, all ladies, and I'm quite enjoying the music tonight, so much so we might do this again in the near future and do another ladies' night, but tonight it's going well as we're into our last half hour. Time now for our very own Kate Sobrano. Well, close enough, you know. I think she's from New Zealand or from one of the islands close to Australia. And a beautiful number called Jesse. Of course, a beautiful song goes something like this. The Night Shift, easing you into the night.

Make peace with the fact that people hold different versions of you in their mind. Ultimately, who you know yourself to be is what matters the most. The Night Shift.

for the Paul McCartney song every night. From her 1978 album, Against the Grain. It was Snow's only charting single in Australia and the UK. She was a great singer and a good backup singer as well. Of course, basically Paul McCartney had written that song about his wife while he was on holiday in Greece. And he recorded about 1970. In the middle there, we had Christy McColl, one of my all-time favourites. England 2, Columbia 0, from 2000, from her Tropical Brainstorm album. If you like the sound of her words, get the album. It's fantastic. It's got some great music, and we'll feature it again probably in the next couple of weeks. And unfortunately, she's no longer with us. She was holidaying in Mexico with her children and was diving in a professional diving group in an area that was cut off from speedboats, and this billionaire basically ran over her and killed her. And, of course, interesting way of the law over there, he shoved his waiter or somebody behind the wheel, so blamed him. He was charged with her death and paid some ridiculous amount of money basically to cover the incident. McColl had died saving his sons by pushing them out of the way of the boat when she got hit and killed instantly. So that's very, very sad. And starting off there, of course, with Jesse from 1994, Kate Sobrano. That song, of course, written by Janicine. We've heard from Janice tonight. It was first released by Roberta Flack in 1973. And she released that on her Kate Sobrano and Friends album back in the early 90s. Pushing on into our last bracket tonight. And, excuse me, I'm still croaking up here, folks. Sorry about that. It's been one of those weeks, months. But anyway, we're going to get into some music now for you. Settle back, relax and enjoy as we hit our last bracket for tonight.

Excerpt from The Tempest, Act 4, Scene 1, by William Shakespeare. Our revels now are ended. These our actors, as I foretold you, were all spirits, and are melted into air, into thin air. And like the baseless fabric of this vision, the cloud-capped towers, the gorgeous palaces, the solemn temples, the great globe itself, yea, all which it inherit, shall dissolve. And like this insubstantial pageant faded, leave not a rack behind. We are such stuff as dreams are made on, and our little life is rounded with a sleep.

0: Sinead O'Connor taking us out tonight with Nirvana's All Apologies. What a beautiful version that is. We also had in that bracket Helen Reddy's Angie Baby. It's a cryptic song, has inspired a lot of number of listeners' theories as to what it's all about. But it's, yeah, it's a great song. Hope you enjoyed that. And we started off with Minnie Riperton, one of my all-time favourites, La Fleur's from 1971. And that'll see us out tonight. I think it's time for me to go home and settle in and get a good night's sleep. Hope you've enjoyed the show tonight, and hope that you will join us back here, us, the royal we there, me, next week for another episode or chapter of The Night Shift. Until then, bye-bye. Have a great night.
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1: 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This week on our program, special guest from Slovenia's University of Ljubljana joined us here in Sydney and we'll hear from a rising third generation athlete and his father, fresh off their weekend competition for a spot at the World Championships. And we'll also look back at Sunday's big anniversary celebration, which brought the community together in a fantastic way. Stay tuned, it's all coming up. As usual, we'll hear the story and the word of the week, your messages and plenty of Slovenian music. Today's program was prepared by Tanja, Branko, Kristina, Walter and Zach. Firstly, the main news stories of the week in Slovenia by the program Slovenians Around the World on Radio Slovenia. Following that, Zach Lamar shares the week in Slovenian sport.

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1: Dobro jutro, and welcome to the latest sporting news. I'm Zach Lamar, and to start off this week, we are going to be looking into the world of ice hockey. Slovenian ice hockey has reached a historic milestone at the Double IHF Men's World Championship, with the national team securing its place in the elite division for a third straight year for the very first time. The Lynx achieved their goal of avoiding relegation after recording two massive wins in Switzerland, including one of the biggest upsets in Slovenian hockey history, a stunning 3-2 overtime victory over defending world champions Czechia, men's national ice hockey team. That win was sealed by Marcel Markovets, who scored the overtime winner, while goalkeeper Lukáš Horák was sensational against his country of birth with 32 saves. Slovenia then battled hard throughout the tournament, pushing stronger nations including Slovakia and Canada, before a decisive final clash with Italy's men's national ice hockey team. With survival on the line, Slovenia delivered under pressure, coming from behind to win 5-1 and officially booked their place at the 2027 World Championship in Germany. The achievement is even more impressive considering Slovenia's small hockey structure, with only a handful of major clubs supporting the national program. But through chemistry, resilience and belief, this group has made history and proved Slovenia belongs among the world's hockey elite. Another massive milestone for Slovenian basketball superstar Luka Doncic, who has been named the All-NBA first team for the sixth time in his career, and his first since joining the Los Angeles Lakers. Despite his season ending early for injury, Doncic was once again one of the league's most dominant forces, averaging an incredible 33.5 points, 8.3 assists, and 7.7 rebounds per game. That scoring average is the fifth highest in Lakers franchise history, and he also became just the second player ever, alongside NBA legend Oscar Robertson, to record three seasons, averaging at least 30 points, 7 rebounds, and 8 assists. At just 27 years old, Doncic is now one of only 5 players in NBA history to earn 6 first-team selections by that age, joining names like teammate LeBron James. He also set a new Lakers record for made three-pointers in a season and finished among the league leaders in assists, steals, and triple-doubles. Now fully focused on recovery after his hamstring injury, the expectation is that Doncic will return next season healthy and ready to chase an NBA championship in Los Angeles. The Slovenian men's national football team is gearing up for two important international friendlies in June as head coach Bastian Cesar continues shaping his squad for the next phase of international competition. Slovenia will first host Cyprus on June 4th in Ljubljana before travelling to Varaždin to face regional rivals Croatia national football team on June 7th in what will be Croatia's final hit-out before the World Cup. The squad features plenty of star power, led by captain and Atletico Madrid goalkeeper Jan Oblak, alongside defensive leaders Jaka Biol and other massive names in the squad like the strikers Benjamin Šeško, joined by Ondraž Šporar and in-form striker Jan Vipotnik. The June window will give Cesar another opportunity to build chemistry and test combinations ahead of a crucial Nations League campaign later this year. Nasvidinje, and join me next week to hear all the latest sporting news again. Have an amazing weekend.
2: And now for the weather in Sydney, according to the Weather Bureau. Sydney, forecast to be a partly cloudy day with a slight chance of some rain. Temperatures will range from an expected low of 13 degrees to a high of 19 degrees. Liverpool, also forecast to be a partly cloudy day. Temperatures will range from a low of 10 degrees to an expected high of 19 degrees. And in Slovenia, according to the National Weather Service, Ljubljana will be a partly cloudy and warm day. Temperatures will range from a low of 14 degrees to an expected high of 30 degrees. And where are we heading today? We're off to Plešivo. Plešivo is a small village in western Slovenia, located in the rolling hills of the Goriška Brda wine region beside the Italian border, about an hour from Ljubljana and close to Trieste. It is surrounded by vineyards, orchards and panoramic countryside views, often compared to Tuscany. Visitors go there mainly for exceptional wine experiences, especially Rubella, and natural orange wines produced by renowned family wineries. The area is also known for boutique wine cellars, traditional Brda cuisine, scenic drives, cycling routes, and peaceful rural hospitality. Plešivo offers a quieter, more authentic alternative to crowded European wine destinations, making it ideal for food lovers, wine enthusiasts, and travellers seeking relaxed countryside culture and stunning landscapes.

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2: Welcome back, listeners. You are listening to the voice of Slovenian Australian Sydney on 89.3 2GLF. Over the past few months, we have been following the progress of our very own third generation Slovenian Australian, Archer Montgomery, in his attempt to qualify for the 2026 World BMX Championships to be held in Brisbane in July. I have Archer and Joel with me now, looking quite exhausted, having competed all day. Let's find out how their day went. Yeah. Archer, how did you go today?
3: I'm happy to say I qualified for the world titles. I am so happy and excited I will be representing Australia at the world titles.
2: Congratulations. It was a good day out for you today, wasn't it?
3: Very fun.
2: Know. Yeah, we were all there very cheering you on. Yeah. And did any of your friends come along today? Like, were you competing anyone from Queensland?
3: There was actually quite a few, actually.
2: Yeah?
3: So, very fun.
2: Very fun.
3: Yeah.
2: Now, Joel, as a dad, a very proud dad, how'd you feel today?
4: Yeah, absolutely ecstatic. Over the moon that he was able to achieve a dream that he's had pretty much since they announced the world titles and that it would be hosted locally here in Australia. So, just ecstatic that he was able to fulfill that dream.
2: So I believe there was about 52 riders today.
4: Yeah, so he had 51 riders in his class. So he was had a lot of tough motos to get through, tough races, but he managed to keep staying at the pointy end of the field and ended up qualifying into the final and came away with a second. So he was very, very excited about that. Happened to be the fastest Aussie kid actually rolling around because the young boy who came first was from New Zealand. It was a bit of a blow-in, but Archie was able to snaffle the first place for the Aussie. So yeah,
2: first
4: second
2: place.
4: In the final.
2: Yeah,
4: very happy.
2: Fastest Aussie
4: out there.
2: Third generation.
4: That's the one.
2: But as an added bonus, I mean, for a lot of listeners, you yourself were competing today as well.
4: I was. And jumped on a cruiser and gave that a red hot go with a number of budding athletes. And there were 8 spots up for grabs in the cruiser category in my age group. And I was able to sneak away with 6th out of those guys and also get a ticket to the world titles myself. So, we're both pretty chuffed.
2: So that is something really unique, a father and son competing in the world titles.
3: Yeah,
4: I think there's probably a few of us, but there's not too many out there that will be able to do that. So, yeah, very, very proud moment for both of us, to be honest.
2: And I can say, you know, our family were there, cheering you on and I think, coming down to Sydney was worth the trip.
4: Absolutely, totally worth the price of fuel. And yes, luckily we had some very accommodating relatives who put us up, so thank you again.
2: And just tell us, when are these championships being held and where and how many countries are competing, roughly?
4: I couldn't tell you, sorry. I know that it's happening somewhere around the 20th through to the 25th of July or something like that, and that's in Brisbane at the Sleeman BMX complex. More than likely people will be able to catch that on their socials, so they might live stream it through YouTube or through the Oz Cycling pages. But you know, if you're keen to have a look, just Google it and you'll be able to find out all those details for the world titles coming up in July in Brisbane.
2: Congratulations to you both. And I know Vossa will be following you both keenly and reporting on your progress in the World Championships, and I definitely will be there cheering you on behalf of the Vossa team. So thank you for allowing us to interview today, and we wish you all the best of luck, and I know there's going to be a lot of training in between now and the championship.
4: Yes. A lot. Yeah, thank you. Thank you again for your support.
3: Thank you.

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2: What is happening in the Slovenian community in the coming weeks? Firstly, announcements from the Slovenian Mission St. Raphael's in Marylands. St. Margaret Mary Parish and Pastor Father Wojtek Sliwa, OSPPE, invite you today, Saturday the 30th of May at 6 p.m. to a Thanksgiving Holy Mass on the occasion of the 15th anniversary of his ordination. After Mass, refreshments will be served in their hall at the Pastoral Centre. Please bring a snack to share. There will be no Holy Mass at St. Raphael's today. Tomorrow, Sunday the 31st of May, is the Feast of the Holy Trinity and the conclusion of the May devotions. During the month of June, you are warmly invited to the devotion of the Vrtnitz, which will be held every Thursday and Sunday during Holy Mass. Next Sunday, the 7th of June, is the Feast of the Most Holy Body and Blood of Christ. Following Holy Mass, there will be a Eucharistic devotion and benediction with the Blessed Sacrament to the four sides. Club Triglav invites you to the National Day and Community Awards to be held on Sunday, the 21st of June at 12 p.m. Come along for a wonderful celebration, lunch and entertainment by the Alpine Echoes with lucky door prizes to be won. Bookings are essential, and for more information, please contact the club. The Slovenian-Australian Association Canberra invites you to their Slovenian Father's Day lunch on Sunday the 14th of June to celebrate fathers and the important role they play within our families. For more information, please contact the club. The Slovenian-Australian Association Canberra also invite you on Saturday, June the 20th, to their Reunion and Statehood Day, celebrating 35 years of Slovenian independence and 55 years plus of the Slovenian-Australian Association Canberra. This is a reunion for the Slovenian-Australian community in Canberra, bringing together all generations. For more information, please contact Natasha.

0: Welcome back, everyone. You're tuned into the voice of Slovenian and Australian Sydney on 89.3 to GLF. And today the studio feels like a lounge and more like a BMX park. Tanya, Walter and Christina are here. The energy's up and it's like we've all rolled on fresh tyres, ready to hit the ramps. We're shaking off that slow weekend pace and kicking into gear. Stories flying, music driving the momentum and that feeling of motion that keeps our community riding strong across generations across the world. So tighten your helmet, grip the handlebars and get ready for a smooth ride with a few jumps along the way. And welcome to Bart Cafe, where the vibe is fast, fun and rolling. How'd you like that?
1: Oh, is that it? Are you sure there's no more?
0: That's it.
2: Dobro jutro. I just spilled my coffee. You were going that fast.
1: I feel like I've raced already.
3: We're in a skate park. I'm feeling sick already.
0: Yeah. Oh, well, you know, it was just that weekend of watching Archer, so I thought I'd go into a BMX Phil introduction.
1: Well, you win.
3: It's a shame Andrew's missed this week again. He would have critiqued that very well, I think.
2: Mm. Congratulations again.
3: Yes.
1: Well, Bella, you got to come back. Hurry up.
3: We're going to wonder who's going to do these intros now while you're gone.
1: Now we're going back to where we were before. Two lines. Dobro jutro and welcome.
0: I just felt like doing something different and having Archer around the house sort of prompted me to.
3: Well, speaking of Archer, you know, we obviously heard the interview in the first hour that him and Joel have both qualified for the Worlds that are coming up in July.
2: That's brilliant.
1: And in their home state, right? Is that right? Yes.
0: Pardon?
1: In their home state.
0: Yep.
1: In Brisbane.
0: Brisbane,
1: right, in Brisbane,
0: so
1: right?
0: We were there cheering him on and the first race he came fourth and that's all he had to do. The idea was if he finished fourth or better each race, he'd qualify.
1: Mm-hmm.
0: But then the second race, I think he came first and then
2: he got
0: into the quarters and semis, came first. And when he got into the finals, he came second, beaten by a New Zealander.
1: Mm.
0: But this was part of the Australasian Championship. So his main goal was just to get into the finals.
1: Yeah.
0: And he did that.
1: Well done.
0: It was just such a great – you can see he was focused that day.
3: Mm.
0: He was really
1: He was on a mission.
0: And good on Joel, his dad.
1: Yeah.
0: Really motivated him. And out of all that, Joel qualified for the Worlds.
3: Why not? That's
1: wonderful.
0: It was a double celebration. It was a great night when we got back home. They didn't get back till about 10 o'clock at night because they had to try their uniforms on the night. So they're going to be representing Australia.
3: Very good.
2: Who was that?
3: When you said in the interview you'd be cheering them on, so you'd be heading up to Brisbane?
0: Of course. Taking the Boss at Roadshow on.
3: Just, end of July.
0: Yeah. So I think it's around the 22nd, we believe.
3: Mm.
0: But incredibly, the grandstands for seating is already sold out.
3: Wow.
1: Oh,
0: so it's we're only going to be standing room only.
1: Wow.
0: But yeah, it's all sold out already.
1: Jeez.
0: It's incredible following BMX, but even on the weekend when we went to watch it, it was full. There was people everywhere.
1: Maybe you can be part of his team and entourage. You'll get right there in the pits if you're part of his team. Someone's got to feed him food and drink and if it's too hot, it'll be cold. You know, massage. That can be your job.
2: Do you have to put heaters on his wheels as well, like Ferrari does and stuff like that?
0: No, but it's amazing watching some of these professional teams. Yeah. You know, they're carrying their bikes to the track so they're not getting wet. Oh. And there's Archer just riding along.
1: He was just so focused.
0: So congratulations to both of them. So it was great to have him at our house again. But, yeah, he was switched on this weekend.
2: Well done.
0: Yeah.
3: Speaking of Ferrari, since you mentioned it, I wanted to bring this up, obviously, this week. You see the electric car that they've brought out now?
1: Oh, dear. That's not a real car.
2: 1 million.
3: Yeah.
2: And you have to wait till it comes to Australia.
3: Exactly. Mm-hmm. And $1 million and you go, fine, you get a Ferrari, but it's an electric Ferrari.
1: And then all you hear is?
3: Nothing.
2: No, isn't it?
3: If you're paying that much for a Ferrari, you want to hear it go.
2: Every time I hear that, I want to spray it. Is that a Mozzie?
3: Too bad if you've got a Zappa around. You know, they might actually think that there's something there.
2: It's the way of the future. Let's not be critical. Come on. If Ferrari's doing it, there's got to be something to this.
3: Well, we'll wait and see. We'll see how many they sell.
1: Yeah, I was going to say.
0: I think the only time you'll hear it is when it reverses, you know, that reversing. Yes. Beep, beep, beep, beep, beep, beep. That's the only time you'll hear it.
2: I don't think Ferrari goes backwards ever, mate. It just goes forward.
0: Anyway. Not my cup of tea. Everyone knows that.
3: That's why as soon as I saw the story, I said, I remember that for Buttercafe.
0: Yeah.
1: Well, wasn't our barbecue a great success as well? That went really well.
3: I believe that's why we've let you in the door again this week.
2: You as being me?
3: Yes. Yes. Mr. President?
2: Absolutely. What a fantastic event. It was really, really, I mean, it was in the sense that we had lots of people come along. Mm-hmm. So it was in excess of 100 people there that we'd... a rough count. I could swear that everybody had fun. It was nice and relaxed. Thank you, Marco Ham, for coming along as well. And obviously our guests from Ljubljana, the ladies that came through there from the University of Ljubljana. That was absolutely fantastic. I think everybody got to meet them. Everybody had a chat.
3: And all the listeners obviously heard earlier in the show in the first hour from all three of them because they were here in our studio. Mm-hmm. So... you got to hear a little bit from them individually, what they do. And
1: they're fun. They were really fun.
3: They were enjoying themselves, obviously, after you know, a long week of a conference that they were here for and, you know, leading up to, obviously, their sightseeing that they were doing during the week. Well, but I don't think they had a great weather of it. But,
1: well, we told them to go see the show and that, you know, because of Vivid. And that was the night probably that the drones fell out.
2: The drones fell. But I did also say... one of them said to me, look, Walter, we did nearly 14,000 steps. And I said, 14,000? That's not gonna cut it. You've got to do near 20,000. And then you can actually see the city of Sydney. She sent me an email the day after that. She said, you'll be happy to know we did over 20,000 steps.
3: Because I did say in their interview they sort of wanted to go and see some museums and some of the cultural side and how, you know, Australia has, you know, what kind of culture Australia has. Correct. So hopefully they got to see that in the last few days as well. And they flew out yesterday.
1: So,
3: unfortunately the rain wasn't great for them for some of those days. But
1: I'm sure that didn't stop them, though.
3: Yeah, there's a bit of fog and things like that. So it wouldn't have been great pictures of the Opera House and things like that, I guess, but that we're known for, let's say, when it's a nice sunny day. Unfortunately, that torrential rain that we've had, But good thing I've got my voice back.
1: You have.
3: Yeah, so everyone was listening in the first hour. Yes. Obviously, the interview we did was on Sunday and it wasn't so great on Sunday. So I was struggling to talk during that interview, as you probably can guess.
1: Mm-hmm.
3: And hopefully everyone could understand me is what I'm thinking.
1: Of course.
3: But
1: of course.
3: It's come back slowly.
2: Oh, look, the other thing we've got to make sure that we have a chat about is how good Jordan has done with the newsletter for recent months in the last 12 months. He's done a fantastic job and honestly, kudos to him. The reason we actually did this was to actually celebrate the first anniversary of the newsletter. Again, he deserves all the accolades in this area. He's been very, very good with all the information that he's gathering from the various sources and more importantly, he's putting it together brilliantly. Well done, congratulations, Jordan. Yeah. You've done an amazing job.
1: Keep up the great work.
2: That's it. We've got to be behind you 100% all the way.
3: Yeah, and we should obviously thank everybody that helped to set up again on the day and the days before and also then in terms of the people in the bar, in the kitchen, and serving on the front door, you know, taking ticket sales.
2: How good was the food, eh?
3: Yeah, barbecue was all right.
0: Yeah. Barbecue was good. Yeah. And bit of story behind that. Lost my lid on the Cumberland Highway.
2: No.
0: I had to bring my own barbecue.
3: Oh, you haven't heard about that?
1: No.
3: Oh.
0: I'm travelling on the Cumberland Highway turning to Marylands Road, and obviously it's been a bit of bumpy. So I tied down the barbecue, but I thought the lid was tied down on itself, locked in. So when I came around the corner, the lid came flying up. And the only reason I heard is because I drive with my windows down. So if I had my windows up, I wouldn't have heard the lid come off.
1: It didn't hit anything?
0: No, it went straight on the gutter because I was on the inside
1: lane.
0: Yeah, but I just heard this crash. I'm going, I turn around, going, where's my lid? Got it back.
3: Yeah, when he turned up with the barbecue, we were helping take it off and he looked and goes, it's a bit worse for wear on one side because it fell off. I mean, what do you mean it fell off?
1: It fell off.
3: He told us the story.
0: I can't believe it.
1: Oh, my goodness.
0: Yeah. So, anyway.
1: But thank you also, we must say, to the subscribers because really the success of all this is the subscribers that open and read So we've got quite a few subscribers. So thank you to all those people as well. So, yeah.
3: And if you don't currently get it, obviously get in touch with us as well or Jordan and get yourself subscribed to the weekly newsletter.
1: That's it. So thank you, everybody.
2: Absolutely. We want to make sure that this is widely used in the in our community and also
1: beyond.
2: And beyond, absolutely. Beyond, we want to make sure the other states actually start reading it as well. So, in other words, if you've got friends, you've got family, you've got acquaintances, send it to them, give them the opportunity of looking at it because I think currently we've got over 1,200 subscribers right now. That's a great number. There's a lot more Slovenians out there. I think they should have the opportunity of reading exactly what's happening in our community. We've been very succinct with all the information and everybody, every association is more than welcome to come in and send us material, and we would be absolutely delighted to make sure that your information gets on that document and everybody knows about it.
3: Yeah, and the ambassador obviously mentioned in his speech also on Sunday that how he loves to see that on a Friday morning when he opens it up as well and read through and see you know, everything that's happening, because obviously we include information also from the embassy and from the consulate and, you know, various bits of information that everybody should be aware of.
2: Honestly, I loved hearing from overseas that people read it as well. So this is not just Australia, it's overseas as well. So for people from Slovenia, have a chance to have a read of it. I know now that our very good friends from the University of Ljubljana will be making sure that it's a little bit widely spread as well in Ljubljana and also throughout the other faculties in Ljubljana as well. So I look forward to seeing those numbers increase. Let's see if we can get it past 2,000. In fact, let's creep up to 5.
3: Well, let's put a target out there. Let's
2: put a target out there, exactly.
3: Let's see.
1: So, Branko, when you go overseas as well, you know,
2: Sell,
1: give them cards and go, come on.
0: Well, actually, I have been selling because I reached out. Remember I did a little story on Broken Bones and Distillery. Well, the sales and marketing director came back to me and because I said, no, Monica and I would like to go and do a bit of another story on him and take some photos, interviews, and he came back to me this morning and says, happy to take us on board.
3: Nice.
0: So I gave him a picture of our card, you know, the card we got with all the details, the links and everything. So I'll be meeting up with them. I think it's the 19th of June. So we can do a bit of a tour, a bit of a... So I'll put that up as well so people can see that we're there. And
3: yeah.
0: Really looking forward to that.
3: Well, you'll send it to Jordan. He'll put that up.
1: That's right.
2: Absolutely.
3: We'll share that with all of our...
0: So well done, I will try and spread the word around about us, take the cards, drop them off. And there's a patisserie place that I found, so I'm still working on that one to try and catch up with them.
3: Yeah, we'll load you up with lots of cards and pens and promo material that you can hand out.
1: Put a couple here, a couple there, just to let them know.
3: Yeah, get the word out there.
2: You've heard of the term excess baggage?
0: Yeah.
2: You might get a couple of extra cards on there, I reckon. You probably need
3: They don't weigh that much, it's fine.
2: Have you ever heard of the term bubble?
3: Yeah, but he won't have that much going there, right?
2: No,
3: it's more coming back of schnapps and everything else that he's bringing back.
1: But our table will be ready.
3: This will be there. He'll be dropping off and he'll be emptying to fill in the bottles of schnapps.
2: The number still stands. It doesn't matter how many freebies you get, you know, you only can bring 2 litres in.
0: Not according to Stephanie.
2: How much?
0: 8.
3: No.
0: She brought in 8.
3: Yeah, but you're not supposed to.
0: I know you're not supposed to, but she declared it.
3: $22.50 actually,
1: right.
0: And she brought it, I think it was 6 or 8 litres.
3: Per person.
1: And was it in water bottles though?
0: Yeah, it was in plastic, but she declared it. She showed him and he said, off you go.
1: Well, they must have thought it was water.
3: No, but if you declare it, do the right thing, they'll usually be fine.
1: That's exactly when you don't declare it
3: that they have an issue.
1: Of course.
0: She declared
1: it. Let's get on.
0: A remarkable slice of Slovenian medieval heritage is now on display at the National Gallery in Ljubljana. After decades hidden in museum depots and restoration workshops, fragments of murals from 2 long-studied churches have finally returned to the public eye. These pieces were originally removed a century ago by conservative Franze Stele and painter-restorer Matteo Sternen, pioneers of an innovative technique that preserved multiple layers of wall paintings. The exhibition brings together 17 rediscovered fragments from the churches in Vrdenets and Crngrob, many once believed lost. They're arranged to echo the original placement and accompanied by Sternen's tracings, later copies, and a rare archival material. Visitors can also explore how medieval artists worked on how conservation methods evolved from Staley's early efforts to today's practices. The exhibition runs until September the 27th.
3: And for travellers wanting to escape the mass tourism, now we have a way to explore Western Slovenia, Northern Italy by slow train. The T4T Time for Train project links tourism partners on both sides of the border to revive historic railway lines and promote sustainable scenic travel. The routes connect Venice and Gorizia with Nova Gorica, the Vipava Valley and Bohin, encouraging visitors to move between festivals, vineyards, medieval towns and alpine landscapes. The first travel package is rolled out in May and now in June. One journey through the layers of history pairs Gorizia's Estoria Festival with stories of Cold War smuggling in Nova Gorica, plus a ride on a 1916 train along the Bohin Railway. Another itinerary highlights two wine regions from Veneto to the Vipava Valley, a third blends Venice Biennale Theatre with alpine excursions, and a Roman-era battle reenactment. More summer and autumn trips are planned as the Bohin Railway marks its 120th anniversary.
1: Set in the protected Bohin Valley inside Triglav National Park, the International Wildflower Festival runs from the 24th of May to the 9th of June and celebrates one of Slovenia's richest botanical regions, home to more than 1,000 plant species. The two-week program centres on the Bohin iris, the festival's symbolic flower, and features guided botanical walks and hikes where experts introduce visitors to rare alpine flora, local ecosystems and traditional farming practices. Indoors, the festival offers art and photography exhibitions, music and hands-on workshops in traditional crafts like embroidery and paper flower making. Local restaurants join in with special menus using edible wild plants, and free shuttle transport connects visitors to key events throughout the festival.
3: And Salon Sauvignon, the annual wine festival from Slovenia's oldest town of Ptuj, made a special stop in Ljubljana this year, bringing some of the finest Sauvignon Blancs from Austria, Slovenia, Croatia and beyond. The event took place yesterday at the Križanke Open Air Theatre as a prelude to the 74th Ljubljana Festival. Visitors tasted wines from leading producers across Brda, Vipava, Štajerska and Dolinska, along with Austria's Domaine Wolf, Czechia's Fabig and Croatian winemakers Literari and Kunčić. Chef Janis Bratos of JB Restaurant prepared the culinary pairings, and the evening featured a performance by acclaimed accordionist Marko Hatlak. That's the Ljubljana Festival. That's one you should stick on your list there, Branko, during summer now. It's a big festival that goes over the time you'll be there. So there'll be lots of things happening in Ljubljana.
0: Oh, well, I've got a week off after the bike ride, so try and make it across. Okay, Dr. Svit Komel, the first Slovenian to receive the prestigious Badar Award, was honoured this month for his groundbreaking research into the historic struggles of Slovenian farmers. The award, presented annually by the University of Cambridge, recognises exceptional scholarship in early modern history, placing Komel's dissertation amongst the most distinguished in the field. His study explores rural resistance in the Bohin Valley, where conflicts over land ownership, taxes and feudal obligations push farming communities to the brink of open revolt. Archival records he examined reveal just how tense the situation became. Farmers even warned authorities that blood would flow if their traditional rights were taken away. Komel's work shows how battles over land and power shaped everyday life in rural Slovenia and highlights the determination of local communities to defend their livelihoods.
1: A major charity volleyball spectacle is set for Monday the 1st of June, bringing athletes and fans together under the theme Creating a Better World Through Sport. Leading the charge this year is national team captain Tine Urnaut, who in 2026 serves as ambassador for Botrstvo v Športu, Slovenia's largest sports charity initiative supporting children and young people who lack access to sport. The event will showcase top-level volleyball action while highlighting the project's mission, helping kids train, compete and grow through sport. With Urnaut's leadership and the community's support, organisers hope to raise awareness and inspire more people to back young athletes who need a boost.
3: Yeah, it sounds like a great event that'll be happening there on volleyball. But, of course, enough talking from us for now. We'll get on with the rest of the show. In kvesta, ta ura je vaša priložnost, da vsak teden prispevate naši oddaji. 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
0: 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Today and the rest of the program, we'll still have the story and the word of the week and lots more Slovenian music. 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
1: 2GLF. Welcome back, listeners. You are listening to the second hour Voice of Slovenia Australian Sydney on 89.3 2GLF. And now for the story of the week. Over to you, Christina.
2: In eastern Slovenia, a region long celebrated for its thermal spas and peaceful wellness retreats, a new hotel is bringing a fresh and exciting approach to family holidays. At Terme Olimia, in the picturesque town of Podčetrtek, the newly opened Velinia Hotel has become the first hotel in the area created entirely with families in mind, not simply adjusted for them afterwards. With 146 modern rooms and a concept carefully designed from the very beginning, Velinia aims to make travelling with children easier, more relaxed and much more enjoyable for parents and young guests alike. From the moment families walk through the doors, it is clear this is a hotel where children are not only welcome, but truly at the centre of the experience. Instead of hiding children's facilities away in a small corner, play and adventure are woven throughout the entire hotel. More than 1,000 square metres of indoor and outdoor play areas are spread across the property, including themed playrooms for different age groups, activity zones, a family cinema, and even a special space designed especially for teenagers. One of the hotel's most eye-catching features is a giant 9-metre climbing net rising through the lobby, a fun and playful centrepiece that immediately captures attention. The hotel has also been designed to make life easier for parents with prams and young children. Rather than relying heavily on stairs, the building is connected by gentle ramps, allowing families to move comfortably between floors. And another standout feature is a spectacular 150-metre glass panoramic corridor linking the hotel directly to family wellness Termalia. The enclosed walkway stretches above ponds and landscaped water features, allowing guests to stroll to the pools in their bathrobes without ever stepping out. Most rooms cater to families with 1 to 3 children, while the shared spaces encourage families to spend quality time together. Guests also enjoy direct access to Family Wellness Termalia, one of Slovenia's largest family wellness complexes, featuring pools, water attractions and slides for all ages. During summer, nearby Aqualuna Water Park adds even more excitement with large outdoor pools and attractions. The hotel's warm and inviting design draws inspiration from the forests and rolling hills of the beautiful Kozjansko region. Architect Petra Šimonović and her team used natural materials, earthy tones and large windows to create a calming atmosphere, while woodland illustrations and playful animal characters guide younger guests through the hotel. Velinia forms part of a major 30 million euro investment and a broader vision for the future on Terme Olimia. Under this new approach, different hotels within the resort will focus on different groups of visitors. Families will now be centred around Velinia. Adults over 15 will stay at nearby Sotelia Hotel, while Breza Hotel will continue welcoming seniors, sports teams and health-focused guests. It marks an exciting new chapter for one of Slovenia's best-known spa destinations, combining wellness, relaxation and family adventure. Different hotels within the resort will focus on different groups of visitors. Families will now be centred around Velinia. Adults over 15 will stay at nearby Sotelia Hotel, while Breza Hotel will continue welcoming seniors, sports teams and health-focused guests. It

0: maybe the beginning of them making...
1: It's a very big complex. Yeah, there's a lot of woodland.
0: Oof, it's beautiful.
1: Behind.
0: Very nice.
1: It's a lovely spot.
0: Yeah.
1: It's a lovely spot for the adults to go to their one as opposed to this one which
0: we also went to the family one that was there with the pools that just to have a look. And that was pretty cool.
1: It was.
0: It was pretty
2: cool. Giant 9-metre climbing there in the lobby.
1: That worries me a bit.
0: I'll just watch, thanks.
2: Yeah, but imagine the kids climbing up on that kind of thing and falling down.
0: Soft fall down the bottom.
2: I don't know. It depends what the lobby's made of.
0: I don't know.
2: Otherwise, it could be a big thud.
1: Doesn't sound spongy to me.
2: No, it doesn't at all. And then it talks about it's making it easier for parents with prams. And I'm thinking this 9-metre wall's not going to be nice when people fall off it.
0: They must have a net or something down the bottom for sure.
2: I'm sure it's done properly.
0: It's
2: safe and whatever. But it just
0: nice
2: sounds
0: place
2: strange.
0: There. Yeah, it's a nice place.
1: Actually, it's a beautiful place. Yeah. That whole region is very, very nice.
0: Yeah, very pretty.
1: Very pretty, very relaxed.
0: Looking forward to going back.
1: If anybody needs to do something in Slovenia, take 3 days and go and do that. It is absolutely sensational.
2: You'll need it after your bike ride.
0: I don't think you'll be able to have time.
1: I don't think motorbike riders have enough time for that.
2: No, but afterwards, because they'll be sitting on the bike for so long, they need to relax somewhere for a day.
0: Or the spa would be
2: maybe
0: so
2: one day.
1: Maybe dangle their feet in.
2: Exactly.
0: Or you'd have to.
2: In the spa, relaxing.
0: Oh, it's so good. It's so good.
3: No? I don't know.
0: No, you're not a spa person?
3: Not really.
2: One day would be probably enough.
0: I think,
1: They're thermal pools, so it's a little bit more. It's a little bit more special than just spa. Spa's one element. Then there's bathing pools and ponds and stuff like that, but it's all from the earth.
2: Toplice.
1: Specialno.
2: Dobro, da greš v toplice,
1: Uživiš na zajne.
2: That's it.
0: Yeah, it's beautiful.
1: Pomladiš.
2: After weeks on a bike, I think it'll be good to have one day.
1: That's the fountain of youth.
2: or one of the many that they have.
1: One of the many,
0: exactly.
1: Is
0: well known for that.
2: Yeah, exactly.
1: Just down the road, glass is made.
2: Rogaška.
0: Yeah, they've got one as well.
2: Yeah, there's one up there. There's one in Radenci as well. There are a few around.
1: Yeah, there's quite a number.
2: One in Prekmurje as well.
0: That's
2: I've been to that one.
0: That's
2: so, there's a few around.
0: Yes.
2: But one day would probably be enough just to have a bit of a relax before your next trek.
1: And if you don't want to go too far, go to Porto Rojo, this one in the hotel.
2: There you go. What's coming up next? Music and then?
0: Favourite segment, of course.
2: All right. We'll see what that word is next.
0: Yep.

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2: 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And our favourite segment, Word of the Week. Christina, what is that word?
3: This week's Slovenian dialect word is bauta, a warm, old-fashioned word many Slovenians still remember hearing from parents, grandparents and village communities. Bauta means a shop or small store, especially a local neighbourhood grocery shop. In standard Slovenian, we would usually say trgovina or prodajalna. In English, it simply means shop or store. The word bauta was used in Prekmurje and northeastern Slovenia, although older generations in other regions also recognise it. This is one of many examples showing how language and culture blended over centuries in border regions where Slovenians and their neighbours lived side by side. Slovenia's dialects are so rich that western regions borrowed many words, while eastern regions like Prekmurje absorbed influences from Hungary and Germany. So while some people may remember hearing bauta elsewhere in Slovenia, over time, linguistically, it is generally considered a Western Slovenian dialect word, especially tied to village life and old local shops in Prekmurje. For many people, the bauta was much more than just a place to buy bread or milk. It was the heart of the village, a place where neighbours exchanged news, children bought sweets after school, and people gathered for conversation. In smaller villages, someone might say, "Grem v bauto po kruh," I'm going to the shop to get bread. Or, "Naša stara bauta je bila vedno polna ljudi." Our old local shop was always full of people. An interesting fact is that many dialect words like bauta are slowly disappearing as younger generations use more standard Slovenian or English expressions. Yet these words carry a great deal of warmth, history and local identity. They remind us of a slower time when every village had its own little shopkeeper who knew everyone by name. A lovely memory many older Slovenians share is being sent to the bauta as children with a few dinars or coins and a handwritten list tucked into their pocket. Items were carefully weighed by hand and wrapped in brown paper. There were no barcode scanners or plastic packaging, just conversation, trust and community spirit. So if you hear someone say, "Grem v bauto," now you know. They are simply heading to the local shop, but with a beautiful touch of Slovenian dialect and tradition. And that's your dialect word of the week.
4: Ne vem, kaj govoriš bauto. Pri nas je štacuna.
3: Oh my goodness.
5: Kaj pa betega.
4: Betega, ja.
3: Yeah.
4: Market.
5: Gremo.
3: Market.
5: Če ne rečeš zdaj, gremo na špar.
4: Je, v špar.
5: Lidl.
4: Lidl.
5: Hofer.
4: Eurošpin.
5: Eurošpin.
3: Hofer, ja.
4: Mercator.
3: Mercator, ja.
4: They got too many brands over there. But it's kind of like the, I guess in the old days here in Australia would we'd put it with the corner store.
3: That's correct.
4: You know, there was a corner store, you know.
3: On the corner of my street we had a corner store.
4: A lot of corners actually. There used to be a little corner store for all your stuff before you went to the big, you know, markets.
3: That's right.
4: Supermarkets. So yeah, look at it that way. Yeah.
3: It's
4: more in that realm, I guess.
3: Yes.
4: But yeah, it was bauta, not malta. When I heard you first say
3: Oh, no, malta. No, malta is...
4: Cement.
3: Cement, yeah.
4: Or mortar.
3: Yes.
4: Yeah, so...
3: There you go.
4: But bauta, yes,
5: yeah,
4: it's
5: different. Yeah. I thought I heard
4: baita. Baita?
5: Yeah.
4: Well, maybe. Have we done baita? I think we've done baita.
3: I think
5: that we can use that one next time.
4: Yeah. We'll write that one down for next time. We might have had baita.
5: Hvala, Kristina, za drugo besedo, da rečemo trgovina.
3: There you go.
4: We're quiet on this corner. Targovina? No?
2: Targovina is the only word I know. Otherwise, we say, gremo shop.
6: Yeah, shopat. We say,
4: in Australia.
6: Gremo shopat.
4: Gremo shop, yeah. That's it. That's what we're used to hearing here, yes. Yeah.
6: Mixing,
4: exactly right.
6: Mixing. Gremo shop, gremo shopat.
4: Or vulis.
6: Vulis. Coles.
4: Coles. Iga.
6: Yeah. Franklin's.
4: Francalino.
6: Oh, Francalino, yeah.
4: Francalino. That don't exist anymore.
6: No, no more.
4: But Aldi? Aldi?
6: Aldi's
4: Aldi.
6: But Woolworths and Coles.
4: Woolies.
6: Woolies. Woolies.
2: And K-Mark.
6: K-Market. K-Market.
2: K-Mark. There's a K in there at the end.
4: Yeah, that's it. Wow.
6: It's beautiful though. It's beautiful that we have this, that we can, you know,
2: just laugh about it.
6: And just have a laugh and be happy.
4: Well,
6: but keep sending them in, please, please.
4: Yes, we're looking for some more words. Anyone's got them, contact us. You know the usual channels. Yeah. And we'll put that on that list.
6: Correct.
4: Yes.
6: That's it?
4: But yes. Looks like I'll be taking this one over again, yes?
6: Yes?
4: Yes.
6: Just one.
4: What do you mean one?
6: Okay.
4: You'll be gone for three shows.
6: Oh, yeah.
4: Yeah. In fact, I'll have to do the research and the word. Go to a music break and we'll close the show and say goodbye to everybody.
6: Mm-hmm.

0: Prišli smo do konca današnje oddaje Glas avstralskih Slovencev Sydney in veseli smo, da ste se tudi nam danes pridružili. 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
0: And of course, goodbye and srećno pot to you, Kristina and Walter, because you've been away for a few weeks. Yes.
2: Yeah, jutri.
3: Hvala lepa.
2: Yes. Looking forward to it. Absolutely excited.
0: Leaving me here alone, and then Branko will be leaving next week as well. So
2: chairs
0: will be empty on the other side, or what? No,
2: it'll probably be a bit quieter without me here.
0: We'll have a few special guests joining us over the next couple of weeks to try and fill in.
2: Yeah, thank you, Kuala Lepa.
0: Adding that in, so we won't say who that is yet. But in each show, it'll be very different. So hopefully, we'll have some interesting stories. Still.
2: Yes, yeah, but, more fun.
0: Yeah, srečno ostanje, Brankota, Kristine, Valtere in Zakan do naslednjega slišanja v soboto. Nasvidenje, ostanite zdravi in veselite se vsak dan.

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